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I'm Sandra. I hope you're having a great night. If you haven't yet gone to hot105fm.com to check out Mark and Dilly's wish list, go do it. 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

Social media had a lot of things that kept me busy this weekend. Hot 100.5, I'm Sandra. Not that I'm proud of saying that, but one of the things that had my jaw on the floor was that Lady Gaga was spotted with a baby. Lady Gaga had a baby. Did you see the photos of this? Just no one really knew. Her and Michael Polanski have been together for a while, and she's always talked about being a mom, and then all of a sudden, over the weekend, there's photos of Lady Gaga and a baby in a baby carrier. Hot 100.5.

0: 100.5. I'm Sandra. Emmy's happening tonight, celebrating TV. And it's interesting now because TV's not just cable anymore. It's obviously the streaming services. And The Pitt leading nominations with 24. 24 nominations for The Pitt. It's a show I haven't watched. Have you? Also in there, The Hacks, The Bear. Widow's Bay is a new one. I haven't watched it. It's on Apple TV. I've seen previews for it. I'm like, maybe I will watch this. I'm not sure. But I'm too much into the new season of Ted Lasso. I loved Shrinking, which has 10 nominations, by the way. I also like The Four Seasons. I don't know if you've watched that. The Four Seasons has Tina Fey. Colman Domingo is in it as well. It's incredible. Like, it's so, I loved it. And yeah, there's some other really good shows that are nominated as well. Tonight, the Emmys are hosted by Mariska Hargitay. Hot 100.5.
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ninth season, and this year, more, I was going to say fun, but like scarce. 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

104.5. My name is Sandra. I hope that you are having a great night from Monday. Do you feel like you're kind of back in routine now with the kids back to school? If you have kids, if you don't, you're just like, it's just another Monday, Sandra. I feel like I finally feel we're getting into the groove. Are we still late for school? Almost. We made it with a minute and a half today. That's it. But I feel like I'm getting back into it. Like I'm kind of figuring out that it's better.

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0: 5. I'm Sandra. Over the weekend, Celine Dion performed her first show at the Paris residency that she announced a little while ago. And this is a really big deal because it's been 6 years since Celine Dion has performed. I mean, she did the little kind of brief performance at the Olympics a couple of years ago. I don't know. Was it a year ago? I can't even remember now. But Celine, I think it was this year. Anyway, 6 years since she was actually on stage performing regular shows. And this was the first of it. I don't know if you've seen the footage from the weekend. Incredible. I mean, Celine Dion is suffering from stiff person syndrome, so she had to step aside and work on her vocal ability, work on her strength, all of that. And she got up on stage, and she was exactly what we expected, the Queen Celine. Hot 100.5.
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afternoon with Alex Michaels. She is going to hook you up with Winefest tickets. Yes, a pair of tickets to Winnipeg Winefest. And I don't know about you, but that sounds like the best thing ever. 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

104.5, I'm Sandra. Mark and Dilly's wish list, your chance to win an incredible wish. And when I say an incredible wish, I mean maybe you want to go to Hawaii, maybe you want to go to Iceland, maybe you want to go to Universal Studios. Some of the wishes that are on that list, maybe you want something as simple as someone to clean your house. I mean, that can be on there too. 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
1: Good morning, Ryan. You are registered for the grand prize of Mark and Dilly's wish list.
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1: Now, before we do that, you have to get rid of, eliminate one of the wishes. 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
1: yeah.
3: Okay.
1: So you don't need a Home Gym Office?
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3: Lenovo ThinkPad laptop?
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3: That's true.
1: It's a supportive chair built for long work.
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research says that we love our pets. And I don't know that we needed research to tell us that. I feel like many of us already know we love our pets. We love our pets and we don't want them in public places. Hot 100.5, I'm Sandra. I thought this was really interesting because I think a lot more places are becoming pet friendly. And some people are into that and others are like a hard no. Our pets should not be going there. I have an English bulldog. Her name is Beans. I've talked about her before. Beans is a disaster. If I brought her even on a patio that was dog friendly, she would be, she can't breathe, or she'd be trying to like get to other dogs, pulling tables. Like, I mean, I know my dog, maybe your dog is chill and won't do something like that. But to me, Beans, she can stay at home. I'm going to go do my own thing by myself. Hot 100.5.

0: yet. And I'm about to talk to you about Halloween candy. Hot 100.5. MC Andrew, please don't be mad at me. But DoorDash is out with its Halloween trends already. How? How can we be out with Halloween candy trends when it is only September? How? Anyway, according to DoorDash, the number one candy that we are going to consume for Halloween is a Reese's Peanut Butter Cup. That tends to not change. Followed by a Hershey's Milk Chocolate Bar, which I feel like, if you like it, that's fine. I feel like it's a very weak contender in the top three. M&M's, number three, also not my favorite. So I also feel like that is a bit of a weak contender. I want to see, I don't know, like a different chocolate bar, like a Crispy Crunch or something, or a Coffee Crisp even. Now, other candies on the list this year for the most popular for Halloween include the Haribo Gummies and Sour Patch Kids. Hot 100.5.
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100.5. I'm Sandra. I remember learning that Kiss the band had like a Kiss coffin, like you could buy a casket that was Kiss, a Kiss one. I actually feel like back in the day there might have been like a Saskatchewan Rough Riders one too. I mean, maybe. I know we are Bombers Country, but I just remember reading that somewhere. Maybe I'm making that one up. But now we're back to the casket talk because a casket company in the U.S. has gone into the pumpkin spice trend. So naturally when I read this, I'm like, it better not smell like pumpkin spice. Who wants to open a casket to smell like pumpkin spice? But anyway, it is a bit of a tongue-in-cheek look at the pumpkin spice fad. But it's a casket. It is bright orange. It has like a white interior. It blends fall season nostalgia and some appropriately morbid Halloween humor. But the whole idea is to get people talking about funeral planning and that kind of uncomfortable conversation about what that might look like one time. But at least you know now you can get a pumpkin spice one if you need.

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100.5. I'm Sandra. Thank you so much for being with us tonight. 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All you need to do is nominate the kids you know. 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

0: baby names that are trending so far for the year. 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I'm Sandra. I always like get a kick out of this, especially when you hear some of the more unique names. So according to this survey, the most popular baby names of 2026 include, and this is for, you know, both, Cooper, James, Luca, Noah, Olivia, Leo, Charlie, Charlotte, Henry, and Jack is number one. I feel like this is the same list every single year. 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
2: 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Are you talking about your?
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Laundry, dishes, emails. Everything's on repeat. So are hits of the 80s, 90s, 2000s. 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
1: Good morning, Ryan. 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
2: 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Thank you.
1: Now, before we do that, you have to get rid of, eliminate one of the wishes. Do you know which one you'd like to get rid of?
2: Let's go with number 66, the Home Dream Office.
3: Number 66.
1: Number 66? The ultimate gaming setup?
2: No, the Home Dream Office, whatever one that one is.
1: Oh, that's 64.
3: 64, okay. 64. Okay.
1: Yeah.
3: Okay.
1: So you don't need a Home Dream Office?
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1: Oh,
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0: hits of the 80s, 90s, 2000s coming up on Hot 100.5. Mark and Dilly in the morning.
1: Good morning, Ryan. You are registered for the grand prize of Mark and Dilly's wish list.
2: Perfect. Thank you.
1: Now, before we do that, you have to get rid of, eliminate one of the wishes. 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
3: Number 66.
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3: 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Okay,
1: yeah.
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1: Good morning. It is Tuesday, September 15th, school day 6. Thanks for listening to Mark and Dilly. By the way, Mark and Dilly's wish list starting this morning at 7 a.m. If you haven't registered, what are you doing?
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1: 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Click on Mark and Dilly's wish list. It's very easy to sign up, and we could be saying your name at 7 o'clock. Also, 9, 1, and 4. You could win a prize worth $10,000. The Manitoba government is adding warning lights and fixing up the rubble strips at a remote intersection where the four teens recently died in a crash. It is Highway 8 near the town of Winnipeg Beach. Zebra mussels have been found in two more Manitoba lakes. Lake Winnipegosis and Waterhen Lake. This was found in late August. And students will learn about everything from emoji etiquette to internet scam artists, sexting, sextortion, as a part of a province-wide overhaul of the health class. So what's going to happen here is it's phys ed and health curriculum. It's a pilot project right now that's going to emphasize on the child's online habits and experiences. Now, in sports.
2: Oh, no. Jays lose to the Tigers 6-5 last night. They play again tonight at 6:07. In Monday Night Football, Kansas City Chiefs beat the Broncos 31-10. 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
1: A little windy this morning as you're waking up, but that should die down a little bit later on today. We're going to see a high of around 16 degrees. It's going to be partly sunny, you know, like a mix of sun and cloud throughout the day. But we might see that wind pick up a little bit later on. We're kind of just watching that right now. It is overcast at 12 degrees.
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0: Hot 100.5 hits of the 80s, 90s, 2000s. Good morning. It is Mark and Dilly as usual. Tuesday feels good. I like a Tuesday. I don't know why, but it seems all right. Wednesday, I'm not a big fan of. I don't know why. But just that middle of week kind of blah, right? Mm-hmm. Tuesday's got a great feeling because it's not Monday.
1: True.
0: Right? And then once you hit Thursday, Friday, then... L-I-V-I-N, just living, man. Dilly, did you get a message from someone yesterday?
1: Yeah, we did text. And let's say, have you ever gone from hero to zero really quick? I think everybody can maybe have a story they can relate to. Mark and Dilly, I want to know if anybody else has thought they were being helpful but made things worse. My girlfriend was running late for work, so I told her I'd throw her laundry in the dryer for her. She thanked me, goes to work. But I didn't realize she'd separated all her clothes because some of them... can't go in the dryer.
0: Yeah.
1: So 2 hours later, her favorite sweater was basically doll-sized. No. So I thought I was being a hero, but I went to being a zero fast because I had to tell her, I shrunk your favorite sweater.
0: Oh, no.
1: So heart was in the right place.
0: Yeah,
1: but,
0: that's true.
1: But didn't quite finish.
0: I know.
1: You know?
0: I usually go from just zero to zero all the time. There's no hero part in my life, hero. Right? Okay, do you have any experience from going, yes, I did it. Everybody's so happy. And then realizing, nope.
1: Laundry's definitely one of those.
0: Yep.
1: Especially when you don't know other people's clothes. Yeah. I have to ask my wife all the time, like,
0: what goes in
1: certain pants.
0: Yeah.
1: Like, I have to walk out. Do I hang these or do I dry these?
0: Yep.
1: I don't want to make this mistake.
0: No, it's true.
1: I don't want to be that. I don't want to be this guy.
0: I have to tell my kids all that. Kind of,
1: same.
0: Okay, you can't wash this because that will shrink. They don't understand the whole shrinking thing.
1: No, they don't. Right?
0: And it does take a while to kind of wrap your head around.
1: Well, it does.
0: What are you talking about?
1: When you're a kid, you don't think about laundry. Like, you just think everything goes in one and everything comes out the other. You know, like,
0: I know, but then why make it? Like, why are these clothes shrinky? Like, what's with the cotton these days?
1: Oh, one's a cold wash. One's
0: Can't we send people around the moon, but we can't find a material that doesn't shrink? My goodness. Anyway, 204-474-1005, and you can send us a little story here. Tell us what's going on. Because one thing that we like to do here in the morning, especially in the early morning crew, is tell stories or, you know, read things that we get so that we all know that we're not alone.
1: It's kind of like if we were a snake, we would shed that skin and then, you know, start over again. I don't know. I'm trying to think.
0: You know my feelings of snakes.
1: I know.
0: Why would you even bring in a snake?
1: I was trying to think of something that sheds skin and then starts over.
0: I'm thinking more of like a therapy class where we're all in a circle and we're like, yes, we're all in this together.
1: I was thinking about leaving my dirty skin behind and starting fresh.
0: I hate you right now. You know I'm scared of snakes.
1: I'm sorry. That was a terrible example.
0: I know. Terrible. You want to start talking about clowns?
1: No.
0: Yes, it's just like clowns. And we're here's some Shania.
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0: Hot 100.5. We're asking you if you can go from zero, or no, sorry, hero to zero. I'm just so used to going from zero to zero that I don't really have a hero part in my life. Now I get it. Yeah, so you do something really awesome, and you're thinking, oh, yeah, my partner's going to love this, or my family or friends, and then realize that, no, that was a terrible idea.
1: Yeah.
0: Read a couple of texts there.
1: My boyfriend's mom had called me because she was planning this big surprise birthday party for him, and she's like, please don't tell him. So the next morning, he said he thought everybody had forgotten his birthday, and he was feeling really sad about it. So immediately I feel terrible, and I told him, of course no one forgot. Your family's got something planned.
0: No.
1: So then he figures out the entire surprise.
0: No.
1: His mom calls me 10 minutes later. Why would you tell him?
0: Of all that work, too.
1: Oh, I know. But, like, I get that. You were feeling guilty. That just means you're looking out for your partner.
0: I know.
1: You know?
0: Still, it's more fun.
1: Yeah.
0: I would be
1: there's
0: like, what?
1: Worse
0: it's your birthday?
1: I know. There's nothing worse than a ruined surprise.
0: Oh. I know. I love that.
1: Yeah.
0: One more.
1: My boyfriend was circling the grocery store parking lot looking for a spot. So when I saw one coming up, I stood in it and saved it for him. So another driver started honking at me, but I wouldn't move because I knew my boyfriend was coming around the corner.
0: Yep.
1: He finally shows up, rolls down his window, and he yells at me, get out of the spot! Because he was embarrassed that I was standing in the parking space like I owned it. And he saw the commotion of other people honking at me too. So again,
0: that's hilarious.
1: Heart was in the right place.
0: But, exactly.
1: But you know, sometimes... It's just
0: sometimes it just doesn't work. It's just one of those days, you know?
1: Yeah.
0: It's like whatever you try to do,
1: yeah.
0: Even at work sometimes, I've tried to do something nice for someone.
1: I know.
0: And it backfires. And they're like, how dare you
1: do that?
0: Get out of my space.
1: But your heart was in the right place, and that's all that matters.
0: And they don't care.
1: They don't care. Exactly. No, they don't. This will make you
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0: This is where you got to guess the movie, song title, TV show, sound effect from a short sound clip. And this morning, we're going back to school.
3: Back to school.
0: So take a listen to the sound effect, and you would have heard this. Or if you are going to school right now, we'll hear this. We're talking like elementary school, high school, that kind of stuff. Ugh, I don't like that sound. It's like nails on a chalkboard kind of thing. And it's not a chalkboard because they don't have those in schools anymore, do they?
1: No, they do not.
0: I don't think so. They're all whiteboards.
1: Yeah.
0: Yeah. Okay, so text 204-474-1005. Tell us what that sound effect is. And you could be the smartest person in Winnipeg.
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13: Hey, good morning. Watching out for work continuing on Main Street, southbound between Chief Pegwas Trail and C4th. You're down a curb lane. And there's new work over on Cordon around Cockburn. Median lane closed in both directions starting today. 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It's Brandy.
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1: Okay, now take a listen. We brought a short sound clip to work this morning, and it's a sound effect that you would hear if you went back to school this week. And now this is like the first full week of school. Take a listen. Now, what's that going to be? Yeah. Okay. See, everybody knows this. Because you know why? Because we're old.
2: Yeah.
1: And we're smart. And we're experienced. And if you said writing on your desk, you're right. But be a little bit more specific. And Kimberly, Scott, Flo this morning, and a whole bunch of people are just saying... It's a pencil.
2: It is a pencil.
1: Writing on paper.
2: If you want to get really specific, that's a nice number two pencil. Scribbling on a fresh piece of loose leaf.
1: Aren't they all number twos?
2: No, there's lots of different pencils.
1: Are there?
2: Remember when they introduced the pencils that had the extra lead in them? That was like revolutionary. Like the ones you could click the eraser and then the lead would come out. Well, it wasn't really lead.
1: You know, mechanical ones?
2: Pencil. Yeah, that's what I'm looking for.
1: I didn't like those because it would break.
2: Yeah. That was the problem. It was revolutionary, but that was the fault. Yeah. Right?
1: And then you had to reload, and then your hands would get all...
2: But you remember, like, lining up for the classic old pencil sharpener that was drilled into the wall?
1: I love that. Yeah. I love that one.
2: Did you have someone in your classroom that was assigned to empty it?
1: Because
2: Yeah,
1: sometimes.
2: Took turns.
1: They're ranging from H, which is hard light marks, to B, soft dark marks.
2: Yeah, all kinds.
1: With HB being a balance.
2: If you go into a art store and look at, like, one time I was in the pencil section. I'm like, I gotta get out of here.
1: A lot of those are watercolor pencils, colored pencils, crayon pencils.
2: Yeah,
1: pencil crayons. You know, like,
2: oh yeah.
1: You know what though? I did love when I was young a brand new set of pencil crayons.
2: Oh. So nice.
1: Oh, they
2: came pre-sharpened.
1: Yes.
2: That was the best.
1: And they were much better than just crayons.
2: Yes.
1: Because crayons were thick, and you couldn't really get the line. Like, you could go over the lines a lot if you're coloring.
2: Plus shading with a pencil crayon.
1: Oh.
2: Beautiful.
1: That's a right good shade, huh?
2: Oh, that's good stuff.
1: Well, you know, when I used to have the 6H and the 3H and the HB and the B and the 2B and the 4B.
2: Well, you know how good we had it.
1: Oh.
2: We didn't.
1: Beautiful. The HB. Yeah, the yellow ones.
2: Somebody's actually writing cursive in this audio clip, too. Something that nobody writes anymore.
1: You know what?
2: See, listen, you can hear it.
1: Yeah.
2: It's hello. Like it's my name
1: someone texted
2: is...
1: a signature.
2: Yeah.
1: And it does sound
2: it
1: like
2: it does
1: that.
2: Sound like a signature.
1: Now, coming up a little bit later on, I read an article over the weekend about Gen Z and how they're bringing back things like in our generations, like pencils, like CDs, like stuff like that.
2: Right.
1: I don't believe it.
2: I don't either.
1: We're going to talk about it later on when the Gen Zs are up. And then I want to see if this is actually a thing, okay?
2: All right,
1: we've got What's Trending Winnipeg coming up. But first, it's Avril.
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1: Excellent.
0: Excellent.
2: Now, Josh Morrissey, he is like an ambassador of the Dream Factory.
0: Yes.
2: Who do great work here in Manitoba. And he had the Josh Morrissey Classic. It was a golf tournament last week.
0: Yeah.
2: Right? Raises money for the Dream Factory. So all the Jets are there. And everybody was waiting. Is Hellebuck going to golf in this? So Kyle Connor's there. Even the new goalie, Stuart Skinner, is there. Everybody's there except Connor.
0: And of course, every reporter's asking, how do you feel about the Connor Hellebuck situation?
2: Which even Josh Morrissey has come out and saying it's hard to not think about, right?
0: Sure, it's all they're talking about. It's all they hear about every day.
2: I haven't even heard that Connor Hellebuck's in town, and they're at camp right now.
0: Mm-hmm.
2: So what else have you heard?
0: There's some news yesterday that the Jets have reportedly received terrible trade offers for him since his trade request went public. So there has been more offers, but nothing that's worth anything to the
2: Jets.
0: You've
2: got the best goalie in the league.
0: Right. So despite there being several teams that he's willing to be traded to, there's also rumor that Hellebuck is not willing to waive his no trade clause to play for another Canadian team.
2: He doesn't want to be in Canada.
0: Yeah.
2: No, he wants to be in the States.
0: So that's the latest.
2: Yeah, exactly. There are also rumors that if he doesn't get traded, he just sits out the year.
0: Mm-hmm.
2: And just doesn't get paid.
0: Yeah.
2: But he's made enough money in his life that I'm sure he's...
0: We'll see what happens.
2: He's fine with
0: it. The drama continues.
2: It is dramatic. I don't like it because it makes everybody weird in the locker room, right?
0: It does, for sure. I agree.
2: Yeah. And last night, the 78th Primetime Emmy Awards were held. Mariska Hargitay, I heard, did very well.
0: Mm-hmm.
2: And that she was cute and funny. And
0: great host.
2: She did a great host. The big comedy series was Widow's Bay. I've never heard of that. Dilly, what is it?
0: It's an Apple TV show.
2: Okay.
0: It's about this remote island that has a curse.
2: And you've seen it?
0: Yeah,
2: and
0: it's great.
2: Is it funny?
0: It's funny and it's scary.
2: Oh, okay.
0: I'm surprised it was under comedy series because it's like... It's spooky, too.
2: It's more spooky than funny?
0: It's a good mix of both.
2: Oh.
0: But I wouldn't straight up call it a comedy. I always feel like at the Emmys, the comedies... Like, they had The Bear as a comedy,
2: yes,
0: too,
2: that's
0: which
2: true.
0: I'm like,
2: yeah.
0: It's not a comedy.
2: They don't know where to put it,
0: no,
2: so they just
0: exactly.
2: put it there.
0: No, exactly, yeah.
2: Gene Smart won again
0: for Hacks. Yeah.
2: And then all the supporting actor and actresses came from Widow's Bay. In the drama series, again, it's The Pitt.
0: Of course it's The Pitt.
2: With their second season and lead actor again. Is Noah Wiley with The Pitt. And then the reality competition, The Traitors, that one won last year as well. And the big thing that yesterday, if you saw the ceremony, Michael J. Fox got the Bob Hope Humanitarian Award. So that is awesome because you know who's awesome? Michael J. Fox.
0: He got a full standing ovation.
2: Yeah, he should.
0: Yeah, as he should.
2: He should.
0: Yeah.
2: Look at all the successful TV shows he's been in and movies.
0: Yeah.
2: Right? Like, for TV, though, he was Family Ties.
0: Mm-hmm.
2: And he was Spin City.
0: Yeah.
2: Right?
0: He had a really great speech talking about how when he was diagnosed with Parkinson's, he didn't know how he would act and how, like, Hollywood would treat him.
2: Yeah, right.
0: And he was thanking a lot of people for, like, giving him a shot still afterwards because he had a lot of roles after. So.
2: And that's why he left Spin City.
0: Yeah, exactly.
2: And then Charlie Sheen took over.
0: That's right.
2: Because he found out he had Parkinson's, but he didn't want to tell anybody yet.
0: Right. He was keeping it a secret, yeah.
2: Yeah. There you go. Now you know. That's what's trending in Winnipeg.
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8: Hey, good morning. It looks like work is continuing over on King Edward Street southbound as you approach Notre Dame. It's a curb lane closure for construction. And starting up today over on Corridon, watching out for a median lane closed in both directions between Arbuthnot and Coburn. 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
2: Did you know that bulls don't charge at a matador's cape because it's red? Bulls are colorblind. They charge because of the way the cape moves. The red is just so that spectators can see it better.
3: That, I never knew that.
2: Yes.
3: Wow. So,
2: cartoons were false.
3: Yeah.
2: They're not going for just red things.
3: That's the thing. That's probably the first time we ever saw that. Or
2: probably.
3: Assumed that it had to be red.
2: Exactly.
3: And like the red makes them angry. That was always what I thought, right? It was like, well, when the bull sees red,
2: right,
3: he's mad.
2: It's like dogs. They're colorblind.
3: Yeah, exactly. Right? They don't know.
2: Take that to the bank.
3: That's wild. On the topic of dogs, Scooby-Doo was originally named Too Much. When the creators
2: that's
3: were first pitching him as this very small, feisty dog.
2: Yeah.
3: So that's why they were calling him Too Much, because he was too much to be around.
2: T-O-O.
3: He was not a Great Dane at that time.
2: Oh, okay.
3: The show's working title was actually called Mysteries 5. Then there was an executive at CBS that suggested changing the dog's name to Scooby-Doo. And then after hearing the syllables, dooby-dooby-doo, in Frank Sinatra's song, Strangers in the Night.
2: Strangers in the Night.
3: Doobie doobie
2: doobie doobie doobie.
3: And he was like, Scooby doobie doobie.
2: Oh, there you go, see?
3: And then everything else we know today. And now they're making a new Scooby-Doo show.
2: Yes, I'm just looking. Scooby-Doo live action Netflix cast has been revealed. And if you remember the show Riverdale, and what they did to that, they're kind of doing the same thing.
3: Scoob's a little pup.
2: Yeah, and like Fred and Velma, stuff
3: they're
2: like that.
3: They're like teenagers.
2: They're all good-looking kids.
3: It's the origin story.
2: Yeah.
3: Of the...
2: It's not going to be like Freddie Prince and Sarah Michelle Gellar, one.
3: Yeah.
2: That was a good one because they made it look like the old 60s cartoon, where now they're going straight up Gen Z.
3: Mm-hmm.
2: I don't know if I like that.
4: Bring that to the bank.
3: Bless you.
2: Sorry.
3: Don't be sorry.
2: The asbestos. Softball was originally called Kitten Ball after a Minneapolis firefighter who called his station team the Kittens in the late 1800s. Before the official name softball was coined in 1926, the game was also known as diamond ball, mush ball, pumpkin ball, or indoor baseball. And then, of course, in 1926, they said, let's just call it softball. And then they used the bigger ball instead of, because baseball was going on at the same time.
3: That's right.
2: It was just an easier way to play if you weren't that good at baseball.
3: It is a softer ball, too.
2: Yeah, and easier to hit.
3: Exactly.
2: And coming in much slower.
3: That's right.
2: Take that to the bank.
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2: 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We've got Mark and Jody's wish list name coming up in 3 minutes. 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
2: We're looking for Colleen Afoon.
1: Okay, Colleen, 10 minutes, 5 seconds, and starting the timer now. So, there we go. 204-474-1005, Colleen. If you call us back, then guess what? You will be in that grand prize for the very last Mark and Dilly wish.
0: CFJL-FM Winnipeg. 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
1: Good morning. It is Tuesday, September 15th, school day 6. Thanks for listening to Mark and Dilly. Students will learn about everything from emoji etiquette, Dilly, to internet scam artists. They're actually doing a pilot project right now and overhauling the province-wide health class. And usually health class sometimes goes in with the phys ed.
2: Yep.
1: Right? So they're going to be talking more about children's online habits, which is a good idea because my mom should get into that class.
2: I think so too. Yeah.
1: You know, it's nice to have them talking about things and making it more open.
2: Yep.
1: Right? That, okay, some of this stuff is not right.
2: Yeah, exactly.
1: Sextortion or sexting and all that kind of stuff. Zebra mussels have been found in two more Winnipeg, or rather Manitoba lakes, Winnipegosis and Waterhen Lake. They were found in late August. And the Manitoba government is adding warning lights and fixing up rubble strips at a remote intersection that's where four teens recently died. Provincial Road 229 and Highway 8 near Winnipeg Beach. Now, in sports.
2: Oh, no. Jays lose to the Tigers 6-5 last night. They play again tonight at 6:07. And in Monday Night Football, the Chiefs beat the Broncos 31-10. 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Let's take a look at weather.
1: I'm going to be hosting the Cypher Environmental Golf tournament this afternoon.
2: Yeah.
1: For Wildlife Haven. And I'm looking forward to that. Here's the thing. If you're going out there, it's going to be at Glendale. It's going to be sunny, like a mix of sun and clouds. It's not going to rain, but it's going to be kind of windy.
2: Okay.
1: Which, if you have a golf game like me, is a good thing.
2: Beneficial.
1: Yes.
2: That's right.
1: Because then,
2: do you hook or do you slice?
1: Or if it's behind you,
2: yeah,
1: you're going 300 yards.
2: Right? Yeah, exactly.
1: High of 16 degrees right now. It's 11.
2: That's your morning headlines.
0: Mark and Dilly's Morning Headlines. 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

0: Hot 100.5, it's Mark and Dilly's wish list. We're still looking for Colleen Afoon. All right? You still have about 3 minutes and 5 seconds. Now, here's the thing, okay? I want you to start counting down 3 minutes right now because then you can start calling in. You can't do it right now, but in 3 minutes, you can start calling in. Someone could steal this wish, all right? Steal an entry into the grand prize. But because we're playing a song and the song could be, you know, 4 or 5 minutes, we can't stop the song and tell people to call in. Mm-hmm. So you might as well just start calling, mm-hmm. right?
1: Yeah.
0: So we're putting the responsibility into you.
1: That's right.
0: Right? But we still have Colleen to look for. And then in about 2.5 minutes here, then you can start calling in. Then we'll find someone to steal an entry. Right?
1: All right, Colleen.
0: Okay, Colleen.
1: Colleen Afoon. Clock's ticking.
0: Why don't you answer that and see if it is?
1: I bet you that's not Colleen.
0: I know. That's why I'm saying. Oh, no, there's not. They're gone. Okay, Cardigans, Love Fool is Hot 100.5. So we play hits.

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1: Here we go. We're going stealing this morning. Now, we're going to take the first caller that is through our system. Now, I know a lot of people are, oh, it's busy or I can't get through. That's because we only have so many lines and there are thousands of people that are calling us right now. That's an MTS thing, not us, right?
2: You ready?
1: I'm not a phone repairman.
2: You ready for this?
1: Yes, go.
2: Good morning, Mark and Dilly.
3: Hi, Dilly. It's Carly.
1: Carly!
2: Hello, Carly.
3: How are you?
1: Do you want to steal?
3: Yes, I do.
1: Yay!
2: All right. Let's steal then.
1: Carly, you're going to steal. Now, we want you to hold on. We'll get your information in a second here. But you need to eliminate something from the wish list to get into our grand prize.
3: Okay. I'm going to get rid of the hot tub only because I have one.
1: What number
2: no
1: is that?
2: No need for a hot tub. It's the 91, right? The year-round hot tub escape?
3: That's the one.
2: That's the one? All right.
1: No more hot tub.
3: Sorry, aww. You can come over and use mine.
2: All right.
1: Yeah, that's mine. True. Okay, I guess if you got a hot tub, why bother? You know what you don't need? Two hot tubs.
2: Yeah, that sounds expensive.
1: Nobody in the history of the world has ever had two hot tubs in their back there. All right, Carly, congratulations. Hold on the line. We'll get some information from you, and we could be calling you in a few weeks here to say that you win that last wish. Is there anything that sticks out to you that you want to win?
3: I would love my credit card paid off.
1: Yeah.
2: Oof, wouldn't that be nice?
1: The whole bills and anything to do with money or groceries and stuff. Oh,
3: or I even a trip.
2: Yeah, a trip would be nice too.
1: Yeah, but I like taking that stuff and getting out of debt. That's what I like.
3: I have just pay for my own trip and then go back in debt again.
1: Yeah, wow, it's a full circle. Yeah. Okay, hold on the line again. Our next name is coming up at 9 o'clock this morning.
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1: If I get the question wrong, I get shocked with a Pet Trader 2000 dog collar. If I get the question right, though, with your help, then Dilly gets shocked.
2: 90% of people who try to do this fail. What are they trying to do? What are they trying to fail?
1: Or
2: what
1: are
2: they
1: failing at? Come on, is this at work? Is this at home? Is this parenting? Is this exercise? Like,
2: I don't know, man.
1: That's too vague.
2: I don't care. This is the shockingly hard question, not the help mark out question.
1: Come on.
2: No.
1: 90% of people do this. That's 90%, pretty much what it sounds like.
2: Listen, 90% of people who try to do this fail at it. Yeah. So what are they trying to do? Natalie says a diet. Very relatable.
1: Diet.
2: Just because you
1: go to the gym.
2: Maybe you do stick to it eventually, but lots of people fail at diets.
1: Quit smoking.
2: That is another one that people fail at.
1: One thing about quit smoking is that you got to practice.
2: You
1: right?
2: do.
1: Like 90% of people who quit smoking the first time, they fail. Right?
2: Sure.
1: Just like everything else, you got to practice.
2: Well,
1: it seems weird that you got to practice quitting. Like, it sounds weird.
2: Yeah.
1: But there's research that says you got to try.
2: For all bad
1: try
2: habits.
1: Try it again.
2: Right?
1: Try it again.
2: Like, going cold turkey a lot of the times doesn't work because it's just not the way the body's...
1: And you need help. Different...
2: That's right.
1: Different things, yeah.
2: That's right.
1: Will said, today is my first day I'm trying to quit smoking. Oh, Will, good luck.
2: Good luck, buddy.
1: If you fail... That's okay. You just try again, right? That's the problem is everybody gets down. 90% of people trying to guess the answer to the shockingly hard question. Joseph?
2: They will fail.
1: Yep.
2: That's probably true.
1: You're right. Especially today, because it's way too vague. Keeping New Year's resolutions.
2: I think everybody's on the right track.
1: Okay,
2: there's nothing too extreme in these guesses.
1: All right,
2: I think everybody's thinking the same way.
1: I do like the New Year's resolutions.
2: Just think about something that the population, like the large population would do that would fail.
1: Working
2: at
1: out.
2: Right?
1: Driver's tests.
2: Sure, there you go.
1: All right, okay. Ride a unicycle. Joe, that's probably 100%.
2: If anybody,
1: or at least 99.
2: Has anyone ever got on a unicycle and just
1: like,
2: rocked
1: I'm a natural.
2: Oh my God. I can bike forever.
1: Why didn't I do this back when I was a teenager?
2: All these years.
1: Oh, okay, give it to me one more time.
2: On a two-wheeled bike like an idiot.
1: Yeah, exactly. Like a loser.
2: 90% of people who try to do this fail. What are they trying to do?
3: 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Sponsored by Mr. Rooter. Born to be a hero, trained to be a plumber. That's Mr. Rooter.
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15: Hey, good morning. It looks like work is continuing over on King Edward Street southbound as you approach Notre Dame. It's a curb lane closure for construction. And starting up today over on Corridon, watching out for a median lane closed in both directions between Arbuthnot and Coburn. 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
2: If I get the question wrong, I get shocked with a Pet Trainer 2000 dog collar. If I get the question right, though, with your help, then Dilly gets shocked.
3: 90% of people who try to do this fail. What are they trying to do?
2: This is a very hard question. Isaiah says, staying active.
3: Mm-hmm.
2: Lena says, diet.
3: Mm-hmm.
2: Jesse, lose weight. So I'll say kind of like diet or workout. Diet and workout, is that put together? Can I put that together?
3: Separate. It's not the same thing.
2: Scott says the Rubik's Cube. That's for sure.
3: Yes.
2: Especially before YouTube and find out how to do it.
3: Yes, Scott.
2: Yeah.
3: Not talked about enough how often right. We fail the Rubik's Cube.
2: Quit drinking, says Michael. Quit smoking. We have a lot of those. Super Dave thinks I'm going to fail at this question.
3: Probably.
2: I'm going to go with diet. I see that a lot. Gail just texted that one in. Yeah, I'm going to say diet.
3: Going with diet.
2: When it's different from working out. I know a lot of people fail at the gym, but you still have... Like, I still have a gym membership.
3: Mm-hmm.
2: I don't go, but I don't call it failing. I still pay for something that I don't use. Just like everybody else, right? Okay.
3: 90% of people who try to do this fail, you say... A diet?
2: Diet. What is it?
3: Sorry, the answer is quitting smoking.
2: Ah, damn it! Yep. Quitting smoking. I was just explaining why people should keep doing it.
3: Yeah.
2: Oh, God.
3: So, yeah. Will had texted he's trying to quit, so Will, be the 10% today. Don't be the 90.
2: Yeah, but again, like, if you fail, it's all right. Try again. Because you know what? You keep trying, it's practice, and then one of those is going to stick.
3: That's right.
2: Right? You know what's sticky? The Pet Trainer 2000 dog collar that's going around my neck.
3: Why is it sticky?
2: Because every time we use it, we sweat a little bit. Because it's so scary.
3: Can we get a Lysol wipe?
2: Yeah, we need to clean this thing.
3: Ugh.
2: All right, I'm putting on... I'm ready for it. Do you want that thing? You don't need it. I'm not going to pass it to you. The
3: You're
2: remote control.
3: Reach all the way across.
2: Yeah, well, that's your thing. I don't want you to have it. All right, I'm going to sing a song from... Everclear. It's called Santa Monica. Did we do this lately? I don't think so.
3: I've lost track, to be honest.
2: I forget a lot of things so doing the shock.

0: You know what? It is funny that I can't remember songs that we've done.
1: There's so many songs.
0: Like, if you ask me, what did we do yesterday, I can't remember.
1: I can't either.
0: Because two things happened during the shockingly hard question. One.
1: Fear.
0: Yes, you're always scared because you don't want to get shocked. And then when you do get shocked, all you're concerned with is the electric shock. And it kind of, resets your brain a little bit.
1: Yeah.
0: What was the song yesterday?
1: AJ says it was These Eyes. Oh, yeah, it was.
0: Oh, it was. See?
1: Thanks, AJ.
0: I would have sat there for 20 minutes and not even remember.
1: AJ doesn't get shocked every day, so his memory's great.
0: Well, that's why I feel like we've done this song last week.
1: No.
0: Santa Monica.
1: There's no way.
0: Are you sure?
1: I don't know. Could have. Who are you?
0: This is...
1: What's your name?
0: Long-term damage that we really need to start looking at.
1: As long as people are entertained, that's all that matters.
0: Maybe
1: are you not entertained?
0: Then when we get to 10 years, maybe we should do something else.
1: When we hit the decade.
0: What about lemon shots? That's fun.
1: Lemon shots?
0: Like a little shot of lemon juice.
1: I want the shot.
0: Oh, you do?
1: I'm addicted to it now, Mark.
0: Oh.
1: Don't you understand?
0: That's weird.
1: You think I want to drink lemon juice?
0: That's weird. All right, get ready. Because we've got makeup or breakup. We're going to need your help coming up here in 10 minutes.
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0: now.
1: What would you do?
0: What would you do?
1: Making up.
0: Or breaking up.
1: What would you do?
0: What would you do?
1: Making up.
0: Or breaking up.
1: What would you do?
0: Stay for love or say we're through. What would you do?
1: What would you do?
2: Hot 100.5, it is time for you to have your say with this relationship scenario. Now, Delia, I want you to start us off here after I read this story, okay?
3: Sure.
2: And this is an interesting one, and I'm sure we've all done this in some way. I broke up with my girlfriend about 6 months ago because I felt like we were stuck in the same arguments over and over again. We both said some pretty awful things during the breakup, and I honestly thought we were done for good. A few months later, we started talking again. She told me that she started therapy and realized she had been taking a lot of her frustration out on me. I've also realized I wasn't exactly innocent and that I shut down whenever we had problems instead of talking them out. We've been slowly seeing each other again, and honestly, things feel a little different. My friends think I'm crazy for going back to someone that I already broke up with. But I generally feel that we both needed some time apart so that we could give it another chance. Should I make up with her and continue this? Or break up, and move on to something else? Dilly, what do you think about something like that? You're a relationship doctor, aren't you?
3: I see two people that were not good together, that took time apart, and did the right things because there was enough in that relationship for them to find each other again, right?
2: Turn this music off right now because I'm going to give you a damn slow clap for that. Bravo, son. Bravo.
3: Why am I crying?
2: Bravo. Can we replay that little clip? Because I know he forgot what he said. Can we put that on a t-shirt?
3: Okay. So, listen.
2: All right.
3: Hey,
2: you don't have to say anything more.
3: She went to therapy because she realized that, you know, a lot of her frustrations in life were going to him, right?
2: Yeah.
3: And then he was shutting down whenever there was problems. And now he's, you know.
2: They're growing.
3: They're growing.
2: They're coming back together.
3: Sometimes if a relationship is worth it, you have to step away and grow as individuals to come back together.
2: Because exactly.
3: You know what? A tree can't blossom without water.
2: Wow, you get two slow claps in that. Just heard stuff. Okay, what do you think? Hit that text line 204-474-1005. And remember,
3: a chip is no good without dip.
2: A tree cannot grow without water, and water is the sign of life, and in this situation, the life of a relationship.
3: That's right.
2: Boom! Mic drop!
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11: Hey, good morning. Looks like work is really starting to slow things down on Main Street southbound as you approach Chief Pegwas Trail. You are down a curb lane for construction there. And we got a really bad slowdown on the north perimeter in both directions just south of Main. Looks like work going on in the area, so just extra caution. Today only, get fresh lung English cucumbers. 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

0: Hot 100.5, right in the middle of makeup or breakup. Quick scenario here. They broke up. It was kind of toxic. They were mean to each other. They said some bad things during the breakup. But then they started to find themselves. She started doing some therapy. He started working out some trauma, you know, and some complexes that he had from other relationships. Now they're slowly starting to see each other again. His friends think he's crazy for going back. Is this a makeup or breakup? Dilly, what do you think?
1: Ryan says it's a makeup this morning. Lawrence says also it's a makeup. This could be the one. This, ooh, you guys could be each other's, you know. Janessa says, ooh, makeup. People can change, and they're showing they're making healthy changes, so good for them. You like to read these texts. Makeup. They need a time apart. They worked on themselves, says Carla.
0: Yeah.
1: Kat also agreeing. This is a makeup for me this morning.
0: Wow.
1: Tanya said makeup. You know, you see the therapy. You see the work.
0: Yes, the
1: and
0: work.
1: People deserve a second chance. If there was enough of a spark originally, then, you know, make it work.
0: What did you say earlier this morning?
1: A tree can't grow without water.
0: It's so true.
1: Yeah.
0: And the other thing that I forgot what you said, but
1: chips no good without dip.
0: No, it was something about relationships about, and
1: I don't know. We'll have to
0: seafood
1: review the
0: or something
1: seafood
0: something to do with lobster. Okay, well, this is very pleasing to watch here. The live poll here is coming up, and it's moving. And it's moving in a very positive direction for this relationship. Because 86%, Dilly, say this is a makeup.

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1: Good morning. It is Mark and Dilly, Tuesday, September 5th, school day 6. Remember, our next name with Mark and Dilly's wish list coming up at 9 a.m. If you haven't registered, do so, because if you hear your name, then you have a chance at winning $10,000, like a prize worth $10,000, like $10,000 in gas, in groceries, paying your bills off, all this kind of stuff. Take a look at the list. 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The Manitoba government is adding warning lights and fixing up rubble strips at the remote intersection where four teens recently died. The province says red flashing lights are being installed on stop signs, Highway 8 near the town of Winnipeg Beach. And listen to this, Dilly. A young girl left her childhood stuffed animal named Rosie at a hotel in Europe.
2: Yeah.
1: Okay. The staff found little Rosie, the stuffy, and gave her the VIP treatment before sending her home. And it even included a long handwritten letter from Rosie, along with a photo shoot of Rosie at the hotel, at the spa, all that kind of stuff, before they sent it back to the little girl.
2: There's a staff that goes above and beyond.
1: Of course, they put it up on TikTok, and it was a big deal.
2: But that's great.
1: But it's so cute.
2: Very cute.
1: That's nice. Yep. All right, in sports.
2: Oh, no. Jays lose 6-5 to the Tigers last night. They play again tonight at 6:07 in Monday Night Football. Chiefs beat the Broncos 31-10. 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Let's take a look at weather.
1: You know what I love about Wildlife Haven?
2: What?
1: The Rehabilitation Center.
2: There's lots to love. Shape.
1: Well, there is. They look after otters.
2: That's
1: my favorite.
2: Mm-hmm.
1: And the reason I'm bringing that up is because the Cypher Environmental Charity Golf Tournament is today.
2: Yeah.
1: And I'm going to be heading over there a little bit later on this afternoon, raising as much money as we can for Wildlife Haven. And because it's a golf tournament, you always got to look out for the weather. Well, I think we're going to be okay today. Mixed with sun and clouds. So if you're heading over there to Glendale, you're going to be good. We've got some sunshine. The only weird thing is it's going to be windy today. Okay? So that might be good. Depending on which hole you're on.
2: Yep.
1: Right?
2: Depending if you slice or if you hook your shots.
1: It might straighten out.
2: You could be having a great day on the golf course.
1: Or if you don't really hit that far, all of a sudden you got longest drive.
2: Exactly.
1: The wind just takes it.
2: That's right.
1: High of 16 degrees right now. It's 11.
2: And that's your morning headlines.
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0: Hot 100.5. I was just talking about Wildlife Haven. Of course, Zoe out there and the whole gang, they're doing a great job getting wildlife back into nature where it's supposed to be, right? And it just so happens that we're going to be at a golf course today. Dilly, that's nature.
1: Full of nature.
0: Right?
1: Yes.
0: Lots of wildlife.
1: Yes.
0: Especially Glendale, which is right on the riverbed there.
1: Mm-hmm.
0: Now, I do have a silent auction. The best thing about silent auctions now is that anyone can, you don't actually have to go
1: yeah.
0: to these tournaments. You can just bid on these things through Givergy, mm-hmm. which is kind of a website that every charity is using these days. If anybody wants to take a look at the silent auction items and that you can bid, you know, you've got like bomber tickets and Jets tickets and stuff like that and different prizes and, you know, cool things that you don't normally think about. I'll send the link. Okay? Sounds you want good. To text right now? 204-474-1005. In the meantime, this is our first full week back to school, and we asked a couple of kids, what do you like or dislike about your experience?
2: My school is good. My school year is good.
0: Good.
2: Choir is my favorite.
0: Mm-hmm.
2: Because I like music and I'm with all my friends in that
0: choir.
2: Class.
0: Yeah,
1: that's
0: choir.
1: Great. That's fantastic. Nice.
2: The macaroni and cheese is awful. It looks like glue and it kind of tasted like glue.
3: I like science.
0: Okay, good.
1: Good.
3: And I do not like math.
1: Fair.
3: Because I'm kind of bad at it.
1: Understand.
3: I mean, I'm not that bad. It's kind of hard.
0: Come sure. on. I know. I tell my kids there are three things that you can do that we couldn't do back in my day. All right. Of course, we were walking uphill both ways in the wintertime, right? But if you are having a hard time in a subject like math,
1: mm-hmm.
0: go to the internet, go to YouTube. You'll be surprised how many videos there are teaching you certain aspects of a math class or a science class or physics, or especially in high school, right? When it starts getting a little bit harder, right? If that doesn't work, then you go to your teacher,
1: mm-hmm.
0: right? Then get help there. And if that doesn't work, then you either find someone that's really good at math in your class. There's always a kid that's super good.
1: That's true.
0: And understands it way better. And if you get someone your age to explain it, sometimes that's better than the teacher.
1: Definitely.
0: Because right? I explain things in my way, which is a completely different way that I grew up than my kids did, right?
1: Well, the second you say back in my day, it's over. They're like rolling their eyes.
0: Shut it.
1: Yeah.
0: Shut it.
1: They're rolling their eyes.
0: You're
1: oh, here
0: rolling
1: we go.
0: Your eyes
1: here goes,
0: right now.
1: Here goes another story from Dad.
0: Or,
1: we didn't have the internet back then.
0: Or now with the internet, you can get a tutor and learn from someone across the world. Like mm-hmm.
1: that is
0: have
1: true.
0: To, it doesn't have to be at your school anymore.
1: That is true.
0: You can find somebody in North America mm-hmm. that's really good at math.
1: Yep. Right? You got options, that's for sure.
0: The only option we had was going to the teacher.
1: Yeah.
0: And maybe going to a friend or something like that, right? But now I tell you, isn't school easy now with the internet?
1: My teacher never wanted to help me. I was always on the smoking pad.
0: They didn't like you.
1: Trying to have a smoke. Get out of here.
0: Get out of here, kid. My teachers were taking off their socks and throwing it at kids.
1: Oh, boy.
0: That's all they cared about.
1: Stinky.
0: Oh, if you weren't listening, the guy, Mr. Harris, would take his sock off. And he was a weird old man, so.
1: Gross.
0: He had cheese in his socks.
1: Perhaps a fungus.
0: Toe jam. He had a lot. He had all the food groups.
1: Again, kids, you have no idea.
0: You got
1: the internet. You got no toe fungus.
0: You're lucky right now. You're not driving uphill or walking uphill both ways. All right, let's do some movie music. By the way, coming up here in literally 5 minutes, we are going to talk about what Gen Z's doing right now that is supposedly bringing back kind of old 90s stuff. And I don't believe it.
1: I don't believe it either.
0: So
1: I've been hearing this.
0: Yeah, if anyone is in the car right now driving to school and you're Gen Z, and I want you to just stick around because I want to confirm this, because I read this article over the weekend. And I was like, there's no way that compact discs are coming back.
1: Yeah, the, like Gen Z wants physical media and they want physical.
0: I don't believe it.
1: I don't believe it either. Okay. They grew up in a digital world. What are you talking about?
0: Why would you go back? I don't know. We're going to find out more here. We need your help. Okay. But first, movie music back from the 80s. From Breakfast Club, Simple Minds, as we play hits of the 80s, 90s, 2000s. Hot 100.5.

0: Hot 100.5. Any Gen Z listening right now? Or maybe other generations that have kids as Gen Z can verify this, because I read an article over the weekend that says Gen Z is bringing analog technology back and nostalgia is only part of the reason. So, for instance, analog clocks. So that Gen Z now, if they get their own place or in their own room, they're putting up clocks with hands and numbers and stuff like that, rather than the digital one.
1: Okay.
0: I don't believe that.
1: That's just it. Right? I don't believe it.
0: Wired headphones are back.
1: Wired?
0: I don't believe that either. Now, I use wired all the time because I hate recharging them, and I've been in that situation where you have wireless and going for a walk and then all of a sudden, pew!
1: Yeah. We weren't built for wireless, Mark. We grew up in a different time.
0: I know.
1: I like wired headphones.
0: So do I. Because I know that they're always going to work.
1: That's the thing. Right? Unless I accidentally rip the wire out, they're foolproof.
0: Yes. Wristwatch over smartwatches.
1: Wow, going back.
0: I've never seen a Gen Z wearing a wristwatch.
1: Yeah.
0: Like the one that I wear from 1994, right?
1: Yeah.
0: Supposedly, Gen Z want to use maps instead of GPS.
1: Okay.
0: I don't believe
1: maps.
0: That. Printed photos are back. I don't believe that. Libraries are busy.
1: I know that. Wait, I have seen the printed photos come back.
0: What?
1: People are using what the millennials were using at the club in the mid-2000s, cameras.
0: The digital cameras.
1: Those are fully back. I see people
0: digital cameras are back.
1: With the around people's wrists. And I've seen in public.
0: It's on your phone.
1: I have seen that one. People like the look of the digital camera. It's not, this is the thing, it's too high def now, right? So people like to go, I have seen that one. That's the only one I've seen that you've listed so far.
0: What about CD players?
1: I've not seen that, and I don't believe it.
0: You're right. It says in this article, digital cameras, notebooks, physical alarm clocks, like the old school brown ones that we used to have, right? Like,
1: yeah.
0: With the flip numbers.
1: Yes.
0: The appeal isn't about these products being more advanced. It's about how they make everyday experiences feel more intentional. Waiting for your film to develop. Flipping through a real book. Sitting around the table playing board games. These experiences force you to slow down instead of constantly switching between notification apps and endless feeds.
1: I mean, I guess I can understand. You know, we long for the same thing.
0: Oh, you can understand, right? But I don't believe it.
1: Yeah.
0: If anybody has any information on their Gen Z, or if you're a Gen Z and that this is actually happening, because I don't think this is. I don't know. I think this might be just a, you know, some kind of media hype.
1: Dominic says, can confirm the analog. There you go.
0: The analog clock?
1: Mm-hmm.
0: Or the analog. Everything's analog.
1: TJ says, my daughter is in grade 12, loves the digital camera, still gets pictures printed at Walmart.
0: What?
1: It's hilarious.
0: I am blown away at this.
1: The article is true. We are getting real live evidence that this is happening.
0: It says here, Gen Z isn't abandoning modern technology. They just want to simplify their lives. Well, if this is true, I am very impressed.
1: I'm joining the revolution. I'm bringing back my digital camera. I still have it. I found it the other day.
0: Did you?
1: Let's bring it out.
0: I've got a digital camera as well.
1: Cool. Let's bring them out.
0: You know what? If any Gen Z want to learn how to use analog technology, please come to Mark and Dilly in the morning, and we will show you and be your teachers on how to slow down and how to read an analog clock.
1: Yeah, Brett said, I got a young coworker obsessed with cassette tapes.
0: No way!
1: This is real.
0: I don't even have a cassette player.
1: Jamie says, my Gen Z son is collecting VHS tapes.
0: I am blown away by this.
1: I'm going to need a minute. I need a glass of water.
0: Can you just go to a break here and then we'll come back?
1: Yeah.
0: And I'm going to put a tape in the... Well, like, there's a cassette player here.
1: Mm-hmm.
0: So I'm going to put a cassette in and then we can listen to it.
1: Okay.
0: All together. How about that?
1: Sure.
0: It won't sound any different than... You just have to take my word, right?
1: That's right.
0: Wink, wink.
1: That's right.
0: You just have to take my word that we're going to be listening to Sheryl Crow... 1996 tape.
1: On cassette.
0: It's a cassette single that I still have. Yeah, it's coming up.
1: Excellent.
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14: Hey, good morning. A collision on Chief Pegwas Trail at Henderson. Watching out for that in your eastbound center lane. We've also got some road work on the north perimeter just south of Main Street over the river. That's causing delays both directions. And Main Street southbound approaching Seaforth, it's a curb lane closure causing delays. Ford employee pricing is on until September 30th. 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That's your traffic on Hot 100.5. 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
1: Now.
0: Bring that harvest home. 16 degrees for a high today. We've got a mix of sun and clouds, so I think we're okay with the rain today, but it is going to be windy. So right now we're gusting up to about 40 kilometers an hour, so that might continue throughout the day. But otherwise, okay. Right now it's some sunshine and 12 degrees.
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0: Hot 100.5, or Gen Z going back to analog life? Kristen says, we love the analog life.
1: Mm-hmm.
0: Yeah,
1: mm-hmm.
0: I do. I don't see a difference, right? Like, I know it's easier to get your music and stuff like that, but like, I wear a watch because I'm used to wearing a watch, right? I don't have a smartwatch,
1: mm-hmm.
0: right? Because I don't need to know that my heart is racing. I can feel it. My anxiety is through the roof right now.
1: Yeah, exactly.
0: I get it. Right?
1: Yep.
0: We got a new texter this morning saying that their 17-year-old wants a record player.
1: Really? Look at that.
0: I'm very, very impressed here. I didn't believe any of this Gen Z stuff that they're changing over.
1: Right? Like Kathleen said, my daughter's 22, and her friend bought a digital camera to go to the lake and take pictures with their friends. And my son is wearing my dad's old school silver watch.
0: I'm very surprised at this. Why are my kids not... Like, I have analog clocks all around. I got a star clock.
1: Yeah.
0: I got record players. I got records. I got all this stuff.
1: I guess it just depends on who you're hanging out with.
0: Right? And they don't care.
1: Yeah.
0: Right?
1: Yeah.
0: Maybe they've seen it too much and they're like, I don't know.
1: That too. Yeah.
0: It's not a novelty to them.
1: That's true.
0: I don't know.
1: That's very true.
0: I have watches and they don't want anything to do with watches.
1: Hmm. Fine.
0: Oh, well. Fine. I'm very disappointed at you boys.
1: You can have a nice long talk with them when you get home today.
0: Yeah, exactly.
1: You know, other people your age are enjoying watches.
0: You know what we talked about on the radio? Get ready. We got What's Trending Winnipeg coming up here. And remember, another name at 9 a.m. for Mark and Dilly's wish list. You want to get into that grand prize worth over $10,000. Hot 100.5. Here's Kelly Clarkson.

0: 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So every Friday morning we do that with a new junior meteorologist who gives us the weekend forecast. 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
1: I like it.
0: That easy.
1: Okay. Now, there's some rumors going around here about the Jets. Just last week, Josh Morrissey had his golf classic to raise money for Dream Factory. And it's always good because you see all the Jets out there, right?
0: Mm-hmm.
1: Guess who was out there? Stuart Skinner. New goalie, right?
0: Yep.
1: Guess who wasn't out there?
0: Hellebuck.
1: Yes. I don't think even Hellebuck's in town. I haven't heard a thing. I haven't seen a thing.
0: Yeah, it's been pretty quiet.
1: What else have you heard about that?
0: They were just talking yesterday that the Jets have apparently been receiving terrible trade offers for him since he publicly went and said, I want to get out of Winnipeg kind of thing. So despite there being a lot of teams he's willing to be traded to, it sounds like he's not willing to waive his no trade clause for a Canadian team. So he just wants out of Canada.
1: It's altogether. Yeah, he doesn't want out of Winnipeg. He wants out of Canada. He
0: wants to play for a team in the States. Yeah.
1: Yes.
0: Yeah.
1: Exactly. So I've also heard that if he doesn't get traded, he might just sit out the year.
0: Mm-hmm.
1: And then Skinner's number one.
0: Right.
1: Right.
0: Well, that's the way it's looking right now. I don't see any.
1: Skinner has gone to the Stanley Cup playoffs.
0: Yeah.
1: So
0: see, you've got
1: that's
0: this-
1: not bad.
0: There's somebody else in the league, Dylan Larkin, who's doing the exact same thing that Hellebuck's doing right now.
1: Is he?
0: And he had to put out a public statement that basically said, like, I'll continue to play for the team. And but it's a broken locker room.
1: Yes.
0: It's very similar to this situation.
1: And
0: it's
1: Josh Morrissey was interviewed saying that, you know, it's tough not to, you know, think about because everybody's asking him.
0: Yes, and you're best in this situation not to play because it's just going to throw.
1: Yeah, you don't want a broken locker room.
0: No, and it's already broken because that's all everybody's talking about.
1: It's already broken.
0: Every interview is like, what do you think about the... They probably want to just be like, can we talk about the upcoming season instead?
1: And then, like, some people had texted in this morning when we were talking about this earlier saying, I'll put him down to the moose.
0: Mm.
1: But you still have to pay him, though.
0: Right.
1: If you do put him down to the moose, and I don't know how the two-way contracts go and stuff like that, but they don't want to pay the best goalie in the NHL to play in the AHL.
0: Sure.
1: Right? And he would probably still get paid the same amount of money because of his contract.
0: Yeah. Drama.
1: So if he doesn't play, he doesn't get paid.
0: Yeah. We'll see what happens.
1: But again, he's made a lot of money over his career.
0: Mm-hmm.
1: He probably could sit out.
0: This is true.
1: Anyway, we'll keep you up to date on whatever we hear. And last night was the Emmy Awards, and the comedy series Widow's Bay was a big winner. Gene Smart from Hacks won again, and drama series was The Pitt with Noah Wiley winning.
0: No surprise there.
1: No surprise.
0: The Pitt has dominated the last couple of Emmy seasons.
1: So is The Traitors.
0: Yeah.
1: Like that won last year for reality competition.
0: That's right.
1: Right? And the nice thing, though, last night was Bob Hope Humanitarian Award went to Michael J. Fox. There you go. Now you know. That's what's trending in Winnipeg.
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4: Hey, good morning. A collision on Chief Pegwas Trail at Henderson. Watching out for that in your eastbound center lane. We've also got some road work on the north perimeter just south of Main Street over the river. That's causing delays both directions. And Main Street southbound approaching Seaforth, it's a curb lane closure causing delays. 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That's your traffic on Hot 100.5. 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

0: Rob. It's Mark and Nelly. Good morning.
1: Hello.
2: Hello.
0: Now, here's the thing. I have a little calendar here that I... It's an analog calendar, Dilly.
1: It is.
0: And it sits right on my desk here in the studio, and it tells me what day it is. And today is September 15th. But not only that, Dilly, it also gives me a little question here that I'm going to ask you. Is this fact or crap?
1: All right.
0: There are no snakes in New Zealand. True or false? Fact or crap?
1: I think that's a fact.
0: It is.
1: I've heard that before, I think.
0: Snakes never evolved in New Zealand. No snakes ever traveled across the ocean to make the islands their home, or they didn't get in a boat. Usually that's how...
1: I was just picturing a boat full of snakes.
0: They came from Ireland because St. Patrick whistled them out with his flute, right?
1: What a sight.
0: I'm going to New Zealand.
1: I don't want to alarm you, but there's a boat full of snakes.
0: Don't make right eye for the contact. Island. Come don't back. Make...
1: Does anyone have a cannonball? Can we sink this boat? Does anyone have a cannon nearby that we can shoot at this boat?
0: Don't. We're out of cannonballs. Oh, what? God.
1: What? What do you mean we're out of cannonballs?
0: Don't look at them. They're looking at us right now.
1: Oh, my God. They're looking at us. Oh, God. They're coming. Oh, my God.
0: I love New Zealand more now.
1: Me too.
0: Yeah.
1: What's not to love?
0: Exactly. Guess what they don't have there? Garter snakes and a million of them, like the Interlakes. And that statue in Inwood.
1: Oh, your favorite.
0: Those two little garter snakes. Ugh. Gives me the creeps. Okay, guess what? 8 minutes away from Mark and Nelly's wish list, we have another name. Make sure that you register online at hot105fm.com.
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1: Someone is going to win a prize that is worth over $10,000. 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
1: Rebs, you got 10 minutes and 5 seconds to give us a call back. 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Remember, 10 minutes and 5 seconds. I'm going to start the timer, and everybody else has got to follow along here so that you can get in if we can steal. And starting now,
2: Rebecca McIver, we're looking for you.
1: Good luck.
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2: Hi.
3: Who's this?
2: Hi. It's Rebecca.
1: Hey, Rebecca.
2: Sorry, I just took a bite of my food.
3: Yay! Look at this, Rebecca. You made it in within 10 minutes and 5 seconds. So that means you are entered in our grand prize wish. You can win something that's worth over $10,000. But before we put you in there, you got to get rid of one of the wishes. What's it going to be?
2: I don't know. I didn't even take a good look at the list. Okay. Do you want to help me out?
3: Yes. Yeah. No. This
1: We'd
3: is what
1: love
3: I like.
1: To help you
3: no.
1: out.
3: I think she should pick a number.
1: All right. Let's get crazy.
2: Oh, my goodness.
3: Just pick a number between 1 and 100. And we'll let you know if it's still available.
1: Oh,
3: and if it is.
1: God.
3: This is where it gets crazy.
1: Oh, my God. My heart is racing.
3: I know. It is. Pick a number.
2: Okay. 33.
3: 33.
1: Number Billy? 33. That is the Belize getaway for 4.
3: Oh! The Belize. That's our first trip gone.
1: Oh, this is
3: exciting.
1: That was 4 nights of sunshine, relaxation, and adventure.
2: Well, if people hate me, I'm going to blame you guys.
3: I would do it.
1: It was Mark that started it.
3: I think that's fun. Belize getaway. We got to get rid of. There's so many trips on here that you got to get rid of them.
1: I know. That's just it. You got to think of it that way.
3: If it's going to be one trip, it's going to be one trip. It's not going to be a whole bunch.
1: That's right.
2: It's not going to be all of them, right?
3: No, it's not going to be all of them.
1: Thinking.
3: So Belize, she gone. Rebecca, you are in our grand prize, and we could be calling you in a few weeks to see and to give you this last wish.
2: All right. Thanks so much.
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0: Hot 100.5. AJ just popped in. What did you just say about the wish list?
1: We got so many big wishes left. Yeah. Like, what did we just get rid of? The trip for four to Belize?
2: Yeah.
0: Yeah.
2: Goodbye.
1: Let's get some of these big ticket items.
0: I know.
1: There's AJ a lot.
0: AJ was happy that it went. There are a lot of big ticket. Well, everything's big ticket because it's worth over $10,000. But I like seeing some of this action.
1: Now we're down to 24 trips.
0: Well, yeah, there's real a lot shame. Of trips. Yeah.
2: Yeah.
0: So,
2: like Sue said, I got rid of Backstreet Boys yesterday. So there you go.
0: Yeah, see, that was nice. A big one.
2: That's a big one, too.
0: Christine says a trip to Belize would be better than the $10,000 cosmetic surgery stuff. Depends who you are.
2: It's a matter of opinion.
0: I would take the $10,000 to make my face look better. Look at me, guys. This is a face for radio.
1: I don't know if 10,000 is enough.
0: Maybe not. At least I would put the 10,000 down and then go in debt to fix this up. Coming up, we're going to continue with the 90s at 9. Oh, you guys, you should have saw me in the 90s.
2: I have God. Seen you. What happened?
0: I look good. God. So youthful. Flowing hair. Coming up, we're going to hear a number one song from the 90s from the Bare Naked Ladies. Now, this song was number one in Canada. And we're going to hear a song from the Spice Girls, number one song in the UK. Are you excited?
2: Very.
0: You guys want to keep looking at me? I haven't stopped looking at you.
2: I haven't either.
0: Is it like a car accident where it's like,
3: look away. 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That's Mr. Rooter.
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0: on 100.5 in the 90s at 9 as we roll through songs only from the 90s and great 90s radio story songs as well. So, Dilly, I want to go back to, let's see here, 1996, okay? Mm-hmm. And there was a song by a band called Dishwalla. And that song was called Counting Blue Cars. And this is one of those songs where it's like, what does that mean? Like,
1: yeah. What's a Dishwalla? What's a...
0: No, like counting blue cars. Yeah, Dishwalla, we've talked about that before.
1: I know, but I just have lots of questions.
0: I know, but counting blue cars. Oh, is it just a song about actually just counting blue cars? No. It's a metaphor of some reason. And in this situation, it comes from the idea of a child entertaining himself on a walk by counting only blue cars. Mm. And it's showing his innocence mixed in, and this is the song now, becomes very heavy questions about God.
1: Oh, okay.
0: Right? So let's listen to Dishwalla, that is, and see what's going on here in this, what?
1: Dishwash.
0: That was my dishwashers. Band. That was my band in the 90s.
1: Yeah.
0: It didn't go anywhere. Because we were counting red cars.
1: Yeah. That was many.
0: No, just take a listen here. It's a pretty powerful song here. It's the 90s at 9, Hot 100.5.

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1: Did you know that bulls don't charge at a matador's cape because it's red? Bulls are colorblind. They charge because of the way the cape moves. The red is just so that spectators can see it better.
2: That, I never knew that.
1: Yes.
2: Wow.
1: Cartoons were false.
2: Yeah.
1: They're not going for just red things.
2: That's the thing. That's probably the first time we ever saw that. Or
1: probably.
2: Assumed that it had to be red.
1: Exactly.
2: And like the red makes them angry. That was always what I thought, right? It was like, well, when the bull sees red.
1: Right.
2: He's mad.
1: It's like dogs. They're colorblind.
2: Yeah, exactly. They don't know.
1: Take that to the bank.
2: That's wild. On the topic of dogs, Scooby-Doo was originally named Too Much. When the creators
1: that's
2: were first pitching him as this very small, feisty dog.
1: Yeah.
2: So that's why they were calling him Too Much, because he was too much to be around.
1: T-O-O.
2: He was not a Great Dane at that time.
1: Oh, okay.
2: The show's working title was actually called Mysteries 5. Then there was an executive at CBS that suggested changing the dog's name to Scooby-Doo. And then after hearing the syllables, Dooby-Dooby-Doo, in Frank Sinatra's song, Strangers in the Night.
1: Strangers.

0: And he was like, Scooby Dooby Dooby.
1: Oh, there you go.
0: And
1: see?
0: And then everything else we know today. And now they're making a new Scooby-Doo
1: show. Yes, I'm just looking. Scooby-Doo live action Netflix cast has been revealed. And if you remember the show Riverdale and what they did to that, they're kind of doing the same thing.
0: Scoob's a little pup.
1: Yeah, and like Fred and Velma, stuff
0: they're like
1: that.
0: They're like teenagers.
1: They're all good-looking kids.
0: It's the origin story.
1: Yeah.
0: Of the...
1: It's not going to be like Freddie Prinze and Sarah Michelle Gellar, one.
0: Yeah.
1: That was a good one because they made it look like the old 60s cartoon where now they're going straight up Gen Z.
0: Mm-hmm.
1: I don't know if I like that.
2: Bring that to the bank.
0: Bless you.
1: Sorry.
0: Don't be sorry.
1: The asbestos in the... Softball was originally called Kitten Ball after a Minneapolis firefighter who called his station team the Kittens in the late 1800s. Before the official name softball was coined in 1926, the game was also known as Diamond Ball.
0: Diamond Ball.
1: Mush Ball, Pumpkin Ball, or Indoor Baseball. And then, of course, in 1926, they said, let's just call it softball. And then they used the bigger ball instead of... Because baseball was going on at the same time.
0: That's right.
1: It was just an easier way to play if you weren't that good at baseball.
0: It is a softer ball, too.
1: Yeah, and easier to hit.
0: Exactly.
1: And coming in much slower.
0: That's right.
1: Take that to the bank.
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100.5 hits of the 80s, 90s, 2000s. Savage Garden, I'm AJ Light. Just coming into the studio today, I found this out, and it was a surprise to you and me. Coming up in less than an hour, concert announcement and tickets for you to win. Coming to Winnipeg shortly, it's going to be a duo from Melbourne, Australia. It's not Savage Garden. 17 studio albums, and they've sold more than 100 million records worldwide, and they're bringing a legendary Canadian band to open for them. Find out who this is. Concert announcement at 11 a.m., and we'll tell you how to beat the box office for tickets as well. Right now, Paul Carrick in Don't Shed a Tear. It's Hot 100.5. Good morning.

0: Hot 100.5. Hits of the 80s, 90s, 2000s. I'm AJ Light. What were you watching on TV last night? Because there's a good chance you saw Taylor Swift one way or another. The two biggest things happening on TV last night, one was a football game in the NFL. It was between the Kansas City Chiefs and the Denver Broncos. The Emmys were also on last night. Taylor Swift chose the football game. She was up in the press box. They kept cutting to her. Tom Cruise was sitting up there with her. Meanwhile, if you were watching the Emmys, she also appeared in the opening sketch. It was a Law & Order SVU sketch. They were actually trying to decipher if Taylor Swift was going to be at the Emmys, and then she showed up as a member of the SVU team.
1: I think we got a case here.
2: Hey, guys. This isn't adding up.
3: And who asked you, rookie?
2: Our perp has a clear MO. A lot of this doesn't fit the pattern, and I don't think everything is a clue.
4: It is to the Swifties.
2: I think what we're going to be looking for is hiding in plain sight. Saccharide, Aries, from the vineyard, north or south. What did you just say? I didn't say anything.
3: Rookie's weird.
0: It's a funny sketch. You can check that out online. If there was one winner at the Emmys, it was the show Widow's Bay. Took home 14 total statues and set the all-time record most Emmy wins in a year by a comedy series. If you haven't seen it yet, that one's on Apple TV+. And I cannot confirm if Taylor Swift is in it or not. Hits of the 80s, 90s, 2000s, Martha and the Muffins. It's Echo Beach, Hot 100.5.

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1: Good morning, Ryan. You are registered for the grand prize of Mark and Dilly's wish list.
2: Perfect. Thank you.
1: Now, before we do that, you have to get rid of, eliminate one of the wishes. Do you know which one you'd like to get rid of?
2: Let's go with number 66, the home gym office.
3: Number 66.
1: Number 66? The ultimate gaming setup?
2: No, the home gym office, whatever one that one is.
1: Oh, that's 64.
3: 64, okay. 64. Okay. Yeah. Okay.
1: So you don't need a home dream office?
2: No, I do service.
1: Oh,
3: there
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3: 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So what good are you with a Nightingale heavy-duty chair or a 14-inch
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3: Lenovo ThinkPad laptop?
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Topped 100.5. Growing up, did you ever turn on the show Beavis and Butthead? Did you ever watch Beavis and Butthead? There is a very popular trend right now on Twitter, because somebody had mentioned their funniest scene from Beavis and Butthead, and now everybody's sharing all these scenes. They used to make fun of a lot of music videos. This one stood out because I still sing it this way. They were watching a Bananarama video, but they changed one word.

0: Hot 100.5 hits of the 80s, 90s, 2000s. No rain today, according to the forecast. That's Blind Melon. We're at 13 right now, high of 15, sun and cloud later this afternoon. I want to test the waters a bit here when it comes to Mark and Dilly's wish list. Because we always talk about which wishes are getting eliminated. But I want to know from you, if you have a second to text or call in 474-1005, the Furniture Villa request line, what do you want the final wish to be? We have a ways to go, but we've really started whittling down the 100 wishes. What are you hoping is the final wish? What are you hoping to win in Mark and Dilly's wish list? Give us an idea. I was talking with Stacey Levenick, who got into the wish list last Friday. I was talking to her yesterday, though, and I said, what do you want to win? What do you want the final wish to be? She's looking for wish number 35, Walt Disney World vacation for four. That's going to save you a lot of money. Tracy just texted in, trip to Japan. That one's still on the list. There's so many good ones, but what do you want the final wish to be? Let's get an idea here. 1 p.m., we're going to get a step closer to that final wish. And if this is the first that you're even hearing about Mark and Dilly's wish list, well, this is for you.
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Hot 100.5. I'm AJ Light. This is what we're talking about when it comes to Mark and Dilly's wish list. We asked, what wish do you want to be the final wish? What are you hoping to win in the contest? And the answers are all over the place. 4741005. Going through texts. Tracy wants to go to Japan. Yeah, why not? Sandy wants to go to Portugal. Brianne and Peter both wrote in. They want to win the trip to Italy. I want to say it was Brianne who said, my husband is Italian and has not been there since he was a small child. Imagine winning that experience. Alan said, Vikings and castles of Denmark. Christine said, I want to win any trip to anywhere. There's a lot of trips left, but it's not just experiences. Kevin wants to win the Ghostbusters pinball machine. That'll look sweet in the basement, Kevin. Joseph said, I don't think it's going to make it to the end. I want to win the MacBook Pro. Rachel and Lena both said they want to win Mark and Dilly Pay Off Your Debt. That's $10,000 to put towards your debt. 1 o'clock, we call another name in Mark and Dilly's wish list, Britney Spears, right now. 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

Hot 100.5 hits of the 80s, 90s, 2000s. I'm AJ Light. It was announced just minutes ago, a new concert coming to Winnipeg next year. We teased this an hour ago. Ryan B. on the text line got it right based off our clues. It's a duo from Melbourne, Australia. 17 studio albums. They've sold more than 100 million records worldwide. They'll be in Winnipeg February 28th. It's Air Supply. Oh. 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Let's do it right now. Let's beat the box office for Air Supply and Glass Tiger. 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You name it. Be the first one to call into the Furniture Villa request line, 474-1005. You're going to the show. This tiger is orange with black stripes, likes sugary food, and has a very positive attitude. Name that tiger and you beat the box office to see Air Supply and Glass Tiger. February 28th, here's Glass Tiger, don't forget me. 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

0: Hot 100.5 just announced coming to Canada Life Center February 28th. 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Who's this?
1: Chris,
0: our tiger today is orange with black stripes, likes sugary food, and has a very positive attitude. Who are we talking about?
1: Tony the tiger?
0: Give me a... they're great.
1: They're great.
0: You know what's great? Air Supply. Glass Tiger, you've beat the box office, Chris. You're going to Canada Life Center February 28th, my friend.
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1: Good morning, Ryan. You are registered for the grand prize of Mark and Dilly's wish list.
2: 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Thank you.
1: Now, before we do that, you have to get rid of, eliminate one of the wishes. 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
2: Let's go with number 66, the home gym office.
3: Number 66.
1: Number 66. The ultimate gaming setup?
2: No, the home gym office, whatever one that one is.
1: Oh,
2: home,
1: that's 64.
3: 64, okay. 64. Okay,
1: yeah.
3: Okay.
1: So you don't need a home dream office?
2: No, I do service.
1: Oh, well,
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1: yeah.
3: 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So what good are you with a Nightingale heavy-duty chair or a 14-inch
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100.5, Alanna Miles. 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I'm AJ. We're just talking about Tigers, because Air Supply is coming to Winnipeg next year with Glass Tiger. You'll have a chance to win more tickets tomorrow shortly after noon. But we're going to turn our attention to a different animal other than tigers. An animal that you can see tonight doing one of the cutest things you could ever imagine. Find out more after Destiny's Child. It's Hot 100.5.

0: Hot 100.5. Matchbox 20. I'm AJ. Something super cute happening tonight. This has happened a couple times throughout the summer already, but the last time they tried it, the weather impacted it. They had to cancel it. Thankfully, you get two chances this week to see it. We're talking wiener dog races. Assiniboia Downs has been killing it with these wiener dog races, and they're going to happen tonight and tomorrow night at the Downs. It's the names that gets me. I don't know about you. A wiener dog named Tootsie? That's super cute. There's one named Chewy. There's one named Pickles. There's a wiener dog named Zeus. Now, that's an appropriate name, but there's also a wiener dog named Millimeter, so... And yes, I know what you're thinking. There is a wiener dog named Oscar Mayer, but Oscar Mayer doesn't race until tomorrow night. Three races. Racing starts, horse racing, starts at 7:30 tonight. The dogs will be up after race number three. But check it out. You're running out of opportunities to see these wiener dog races. They're tonight and tomorrow at the Downs.
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I'm AJ. Golf tournament happening in the west end of the city today at Glendale Golf and Country Club. Shout out if you're involved in the Cypher Charity Golf Tournament. I know we have some staff members who are down there right now. The entire thing supports Wildlife Haven Rehabilitation Center. They do such amazing work. We've been so pleased to be partnering with them all this time. They're taking in injured and wounded animals. They're rehabbing them. They're getting them back out into the wild. Even if you're not golfing today, there is an online auction that you can take part in. Little silent auction right from your desk at work. Yes, please. Some of the items you can win: front row Jets tickets. I guess you're not winning for them, but you're bidding on them, right? Wine party for eight. Okay. Lake of the Woods Brewing prize pack is in there. Gold Eyes tickets, Bombers tickets. Some very unique, you'll never find them anywhere else, handcrafted items as well. If you want to get in on the silent auction, shoot me a text right now to the JP Subaru text line, 474-1005.

I'll fire you back the link. And then you can bid away to your heart's desire. And everything helps the Wildlife Haven Animal Hospital. 474-1005 if you want the link. Good luck to the golfers. Here's the Bare Naked Ladies. Hits of the 80s, 90s, 2000s, Hot 100.5.

0: somewhere?
1: You know, we could just go up there and hang out.
2: Like open the fridge and stuff, and there would be food laid out for us with little pre-wrapped sausages and things. They have pre-wrapped sausages, but they don't have pre-wrapped bacon.
1: Well, can you blame them?
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100.5 hits of the 80s, 90s, 2000s. That's Hoobastank. My name is AJ. There is a new highest grossing actor. Do you know who the past highest grossing actor is? Because we have a new one now. You're going to find out who coming up after 12 o'clock. And there is something that a lot of Canadians said they would never do. There was a whole online campaign of people saying, we're never going to do this. Those people lied. Because a lot of Canadians did it. I wonder if you did. Let's find out together after noon. Here's Sky. Some Kind of Wonderful. 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

Hot 100.5. 474-1005 is the Furniture Villa request line. Answer me this simple question. Did you turn the heat on yet at home? You got a little chilly yesterday, maybe because of the rain or the clouds. We got home yesterday. The house was a cool 13 degrees Celsius, so yeah, we bumped the heat on. Have you? I mean, we only got it up to 17. That's cozy. That's sweater weather, isn't it? Low of 4 tonight. Yeah, plus 4. Maybe a good reminder you need a new furnace filter before you fire up that bad boy. Hits of the 80s, 90s, 2000s. Deborah Cox, Who Do You Love? 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

Hot 100.5. Oh, Lionel. That's All Night Long. I'm AJ Light. There is a new highest grossing actor, like all time, thanks to two major movies this year that he starred in, The Odyssey and Spider-Man Brand New Day. Tom Holland is now Hollywood's highest grossing actor. It was Zoe Saldana. Now it's Tom Holland. They suggest that he is worth, get ready for it, $15.5 billion. Tom Holland, he's on top of Hollywood right now. Fun fact, 9 of the 10 of the highest grossing actors of all time, 9 out of the top 10 were in Avengers Endgame. That's the key nowadays, right? Get into a superhero movie. The only actor in the top 10 who wasn't in the Avengers is Tom Cruise, who is the 7th top grossing actor of all time. But number one, fresh face, Tom Holland. Real question here is, what's Tom's favorite cheese? Oh, wait, that's Todd's favorite cheese. Brand Van 3000, Hot 100.5. Hi, my

Yeah, we got 3 tickets to the Brand Van concert happening this Monday night at the Pacific Palisades. You can all in if you want to answer a couple of questions.

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1: Good morning, Ryan. You are registered for the grand prize of Mark and Jilly's wish list.
2: 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Thank you.
1: Now, before we do that, you have to get rid of, eliminate one of the wishes. Do you know which one you'd like to get rid of?
2: Let's go with number 66, the Home Gym Office.
3: Number 66.
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1: so.
3: Yeah.
1: So you don't need a Home Dream Office?
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100.5 hits of the 80s, 90s, 2000s. I'm AJ. There's something that Canadians, a lot of them, said they would just never do. Absolutely would never do this. A lot of them were lying because it turns out almost every Canadian ended up doing this. Did you? I wonder if you did it. Let's find out together after Sophie B. Hawkins. 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

0: hot 100.5 hits of the 80s, 90s, 2000s. It's Black Eyed Peas. Something that happened earlier in the year, you're going to remember this, when the government was asking us all to do the census. Do your census. There were thousands, if not more, Canadians who went online, and they'll tell anybody who would listen to them, and they said, I'm not doing my census. I'm not giving the government my information. That was a big thing, right? People were writing return to sender on their census and trying to mail it back empty. The results came in. 98.4% of Canada handed in their census. That's more than 40 million people. Which was roughly the equivalent of the people who were online saying they would never do their census. So somebody was lying. Really makes you wonder what else people online are lying about, doesn't it? Oh, it's everything? Yeah, that makes sense.
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100.5. No doubt. It's AJ, Mark and Dilly's World Tour. We got the 1 o'clock play coming up very shortly. It's 12:52 right now. And this is bound to happen where there were 100 wishes. We can only finish with one wish. We've started to lose the trips. There were 25 trips. Were 25 trips. Yesterday, it was Sue at 4 p.m. who got rid of the VIP New Year experience with the Backstreet Boys in Las Vegas. Ugh. That's a heavy trip. And then earlier this morning, Rebecca stole a spot and got rid of the trip for four to Belize. That means there's only 23 trips left now. We're going to call a name coming up at 1 o'clock. If it's yours, call us back in 10 minutes and 5 seconds. We'll get you in on Mark and Dilly's wish list. It's coming up after Sheriff. When I'm with you, Hot 100.5.

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1: 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Our 1 o'clock name is... starts with an M. Michelle Orvis. Michelle Orvis. Your timer has now begun. 10 minutes, 5 seconds to call us back at 474-1005. Good luck to Michelle Orvis. Finally, it's Hot 100.5.

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1: Still looking for Michelle Orvis. The sun has not set on Michelle Orvis yet, so don't start calling to steal, but we're getting pretty close. Michelle Orvis, maybe you just dialed the wrong number, 474-1005. If you know Michelle, maybe shoot him a text. Michelle, you have around 2 minutes left to go. And then we enter steal territory. 474-1005, Kylie Minogue, Hot 100.5.

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1: The name we were looking for is Michelle Orvis. Call back, Michelle. Oh, I know the answer to that. Michelle Orvis did not call back in 10 minutes and 5 seconds. That's a shame for Michelle, but it is great news for you. We are unblocking the lines now. 474-1005. Call now to steal Michelle's spot, eliminate a wish, and let's get you in to win the final wish in Mark and Dilly's wish list. 474-1005.
0: Take it back to when you rocked a jean jacket and dreamed of owning a DeLorean.
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1: Well, Michelle Orvis didn't get back in time, which means now you get to steal Michelle's spot. 474-1005. Hey, Hot 100.5, who is this?
2: Tyler.
1: Tyler?
2: Yeah.
1: You thief, you. You're going to steal a spot here, Tyler, on Mark and Billy's wish list.
2: Oh, God, sweet.
1: Have you registered as well?
2: Yeah.
1: Oh, put your mind at ease. This gets you in to win the final wish here. You also have an opportunity now to eliminate a wish. Do you have one that you're interested in?
2: Number 13.
1: Number 13, Mark and Dilly's office hero. Is that the one you're looking at?
2: Yep.
1: Once a month, the winner's office gets a pizza party, courtesy of Pizza Hotline. Mark and Dilly make the delivery. You don't want them bringing you pizza once a month?
2: Well, I work by myself on the construction site, so...
1: I'll be honest, that actually sounds even better, but there's a lot of great wishes left. We're going to knock off number 13 here, Tyler, Mark and Dilly's office hero.
2: Perfect.
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Hot 100.5. Did you watch the Emmys last night? A lot of highlights. There are a lot of great moments at the Emmys, but there was a very touching tribute last night at the Emmys that couldn't have come from a better person. It made us all feel. We're going to replay that for you, but before we get emotional, let's get a little pumped up.

0: 100.5 with Adele. Last night, the Emmys aired. And it's one of the few benefits of social media is that if you didn't watch the show, all of the clips exist now. You can go back. You can watch it. There were highlights. There were big wins, but there were some very touching tributes as well. There's a beautiful tribute from Sally Field and Reba McEntire for the late Dolly Parton. There's another tribute done for Catherine O'Hara, Toronto's very own, Canada's very own Catherine O'Hara. They had Dan Levy and Annie Murphy on stage for the tribute. Those were her children in the show Schitt's Creek. She had another fictional child there as well, Macaulay Culkin, who had this to say about the late Catherine O'Hara.
1: Catherine O'Hara. We remember her as the forgetful mother, right? Yeah, but I will never forget about her. There are all kinds of words I could use to describe Catherine. The word that I think of is mama. She was my mom. She was our mama. And by extension, she's all of our mama. By the way, call your mother tonight. For real. Yeah, right? Give it to the moms. But like a good mama, man. She always showed up when I asked her to. And this is the best that we can do for her tonight. So she may have forgotten me.
2: Twice.
1: But we will always remember her.
0: Oh, my goodness. I'm not crying. You're crying. Go call your mom.
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1: 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Not this weekend, but the following weekend, the Winnipeg Wine Festival is back. 3 tasting sessions over 2 days, September 25th and 26th. If you've never been before, you go for 3 hours. They give you a little sample cup, a little glass. And you just go to try as many wines as humanly possible. Get some food in you, too. It's going to be okay. Tickets are $75. You get them at the LCs right now. Alex Michaels is going to have a pair for you to win coming up sometime after 2 o'clock. That's 3 free hours of wine sampling. September 25th, 26th, the Wine Festival. Here's Sarah McLachlan, Hot 100.5.

Hot 100.5. Four non-blondes. I'm AJ. Alex Michael's coming in after 2 o'clock. She has your next play in Mark and Dilly's wish list. As long as you're registered at our website, listen for your name coming up at 4 o'clock. Get in on the fun. Eliminate a wish. Upset people who wanted to win that wish. That's part of the fun of the game. Make sure you're back here tomorrow right around noon. We'll have more Beat the Box Office tickets. Big concert announced earlier today, February 28th, next year at the arena. Air Supply. That's a bring some tissues type of concert. Air Supply is going to play here next February. You can win your tickets after noon tomorrow. Opening for Air Supply is Glass Tiger. It's going to be a good show. Pre-sale starts tomorrow, too. We'll have all of those details for you. Say hi to Alex for me. This is my song. Hits of the 80s, 90s, 2000s, Hot 100.5.

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100.5. Hello, it's Alex. Whew. Yeah, I don't like to start the show off complaining, but what is up with the construction? I know, winter's coming. I think maybe they're putting it into high gear, all these different construction projects, but have you noticed? Perimeter? What the hell? I left work yesterday, and I mean, it's like an evening, and it was still nuts because they had it blocked in one lane, and oh man, just a nightmare. So I know that's still happening right now. So I went through the city, and then Disraeli, they had that blocked up, and then there's stuff on Portage, and just, you're not getting anywhere without hitting some sort of construction. Can almost guarantee. I'll bet on that. Got no money to bet. But anyway, it's one of those days, or maybe a few days before you. So just construction everywhere. Is there another hot spot that I need to know about? Please let me know. Hit that Jim Pattison Subaru text line. Of course, when it's safe. And be careful, too. Speaking of safe, all the people, you know, work in these construction sites, too. You got to give them a break and give them some room. And I know, we're all feeling it. Anyway, okay. I had to get that off my chest. It's Madonna, Hot 100.5.

0: 100.5 with Our Lady Peace. I'm Rain Mina, of course, front in the band, married to Winnipeg's own Chantal Kriviazik, and they are touring together. They kicked it off yesterday in Vancouver. It's going to be here later this year in November. But Rain was talking to media about what to expect with the tour.
1: I love the music. We're recording new music right now and the way we interpret each other's songs. But the interaction on stage is really a testament to what Chantal said. It's like choosing your partner every day, having that confidence, having that security within each other. So when we go on stage, I mean, we play a lot of music. It's incredibly musical, but there's a lot of other stuff going on as well that makes it super interesting and fun.
0: They also released a book together called I'm Gonna Break Your Heart, A Rock and Roll Love Story, talking about the highs and lows of their nearly three-decade-old marriage in the music biz. It's actually on the bestseller list right now. Hey, we got more entertainment news coming up with our ECN, and it was the Emmys last night. We'll break down a few of the history-making moments after TLC, Hot 100.5.

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1: Well, the Emmys went down last night. Some big moments. First, Hacks went in with a huge 24 nominations for the last season, which is a record for a comedy. But it didn't exactly clean house. It ended up with just two wins. But one of those wins went to Jean Smart, and that made her some history. She's now the first woman to win the Best Actress Emmy for every season of a TV series. Big winner, though, of the night was Widow's Bay, which cleaned up, took home 14 of its 19 Emmy nominations. One of the awards went to Matthew Rhys, who made Emmy history, becoming the first person ever to win two lead acting awards in the same night. Not only did he win for Widow's Bay, he also won for The Beast and Me. There are some other surprises, like The Bear having a pretty quiet night, winning just one award for the late Rob Reiner. There was also an emotional tribute to Reiner from Jamie Lee Curtis.
2: He now holds the record of 48 years for the longest gap between acting Emmys, which was previously held by his father, Carl Reiner, at 37 years.
1: And there was more tears for a beautiful moment for Michael J. Fox, who received the Bob Hope Humanitarian Award for his decades of work advocating for people with Parkinson's and supporting research. He got two standing ovations.
3: Initially, I kept my Parkinson's diagnosis a secret. I worried that it would affect my work and my relationships with audiences. Would they laugh if they knew I was sick? And then I was stunned by the support I got. The support from all of you. It was so uplifting and just made me feel like I keep doing this. I hadn't lost what I do. And they couldn't take it away from me. And it's because you stood up for me. And I appreciate it.
1: And then there was Sally Field, who won Outstanding Lead Actress in a Limited Series or Movie for Remarkably Bright Creatures, making her the oldest performer ever to win in that category. She's 79. The movie, by the way, was filmed in Vancouver, and during her acceptance speech, had a very sweet shout-out to Canada.
4: Ashley Connor, oh my gosh, her photography, who made the Pacific Northwest another character, and it's Canada. Blessed Canada, our neighbors, our friends.
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100.5. So next Friday, Saturday, over at the Convention Center, it is the Winnipeg Wine Festival. The theme this year, life is a cabaret. And it's all in support of Special Olympics. So it's a big deal. I just got curious about wine, so I Googled the most expensive bottle of wine. This popped up. Sold at auction this year. A 750ml bottle of 1945 Domaine de la Romanticante. It sold for $812,000. Why? Very rare. The producers only made 600 bottles of this 1945 vintage. They knew what they were doing. Had to wait a while to cash in, but very nice. That's the thing about wine. It's expensive, or it doesn't have to be. Maybe you're going just to sample different wines, so that's what it's all about. You can even take wines home with you. They make that very convenient, too. But you, of course, need tickets for that festival. So next hour, around 3 o'clock, be listening. We're going to play a little game for those tickets. We're doing it all week. It's Bonnie Raitt, Hot 100.5.

Hot 100.5, and that's one of the jobs of a nurse, keeping you breathing. It's Alex, and for the good news, I got a nurse story for you. A very special reunion happened right here in the city between a man and his ICU nurse who kept him alive 10 years ago. And the story of how they found each other again is pretty great, too. We'll talk about it for the good news after Alanis, Hot 100.5.

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1: That's the thing about life. You never know when it could change. And 10 years ago, life changed for Mac Horsbrough. He was fighting for his life over at St. B after developing sepsis from what started as a cyst on his finger. The infection got into his bloodstream. He spent something like 3 weeks in the ICU, including 10 days in a coma. One of the nurses that cared for him was Bernadette Warwick. And Mac got a chance to thank her in person for the first time in 10 years at the Ledge yesterday, as they had a ceremony to recognize September 13th as Sepsis Awareness Day in our province.
2: I'd like to acknowledge Bernadette. Thank you, Bernadette. And thank you to so many others who worked so hard to save my life.
1: Since recovering, Mac has become a big advocate for sepsis awareness. And a few years ago, he was talking at a nursing conference and asked the crowd if Bernadette was there. She wasn't, but some former colleagues were, and they passed along the message, which eventually led to this week's reunion. And she was saying, as an ICU nurse, she thinks about her patients all the time, but most of the time, she never gets to find out what happens to them.
3: We think about people all the time. We take care of people in their most vulnerable moments, but we hope that they do well. So it's full circle to hear that he's doing well after all these years.
1: Oh, he's doing well. Mac was even crowned the Canadian National Pickleball Champion last year in the 65 plus category. So from being on death's doorstep to living his best life. That's your

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Hot 100.5, hits of the 80s, 90s, 2000s. We listening to Mark and Dilly this morning. Good, because Mark and Dilly's wish list, is on 7 and 9. Remember, they got the first two names. AJ's got your third one, and then I get your last one of the day at 4 o'clock. 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They registered. We draw from that little pot there. There is a chance for you to steal, of course, if the person that gets their name called doesn't call back in the allotted time. Sure, you can rely on that if you'd like. But why not? Just take a couple seconds, register at hot105fm.com, take a look at the wish list, see the wishes that have been knocked off, and maybe think about what you would want as a wish. Oh, it's a whole thing. It is definitely a whole thing. A lot of people are playing along, got their lists going and everything. So, 4 o'clock, next name. This is a warning, so you make sure you get registered. Speaking of winning, though, very soon, your chance to win tickets for the Winnipeg Wine Festival next weekend. You're listening to Play a Little Game for that. It's Deborah Cox, Hot 100.5.

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1: Ladies up in here tonight. 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

0: Hot 100.5, it's Alex, and we were just talking about Mark and Dilly's wish list. I had a look at some of the eliminated wishes, and the Belize getaway for four went today. No! The trips are starting to go yesterday. Big surprise when Sue knocked off number 24, the VIP New Year experience for the Backstreet Boys in Las Vegas. And a few of you were going, no, why would you do that? But that's what happens with the wish list. But I got a text here from Tammy with a great question. So I'm going to call her.
1: Hello.
0: Hi, is this Tammy?
1: Hi.
0: Hi, Tammy. It's Alex.
1: Hi, how are you?
0: Good. How you been?
1: I've been very good. The sun is shining, blue sky.
0: Nice. I got your text. That was a great question. So you're asking if you have to keep registering for it.
1: Yeah.
0: No.
1: After each name or draw or something. I wasn't sure.
0: No, one time. So you get your name in there that one time. Now, let's say, Tammy, though, we called you.
1: Okay.
0: And you missed out, right? You didn't call back in the 10 minutes and 5 seconds. Your name will go back in as well.
1: Okay, good to know.
0: So are you registered?
1: I am registered.
0: Oh, okay. All right, Tammy. I may be calling your name at 4. Good luck.
1: Awesome. Thank you so much.
0: And by the way, you can call us or check in with hot105fm.com anytime to see where the wish list is at, what's on the wish list, what's going to be knocked off, and to register. Next, though, speaking of winning, we've got passes for the Winnipeg Wine Festival. It's going to be at the Convention Center in support of Special Olympics next weekend. If you want in, you want some passes, be listening. We're going to play a game after the Cranberries. Hot 100.5.

Hot 100.5, hits of the 80s, 90s, 2000s with the Cranberries and the never-ending song. It's Alex. All right. It's time. 204-474-1005. Next weekend, it's the Winnipeg Wine Festival in support of Special O. It's their big fundraiser. It's all about the wine. And of course, you need tickets to sample the wine. And that's where I come in. I got a pair right now. We're playing a little game. Basically asking you some trivia. If you get it right, you're going. Caller number 9, we're going to start with, though, 204-474-1005. No to go. A little trivia, you could be off to the Winnipeg Wine Festival. It's Gino, Hot 100.5.

0: 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We're playing Little Game for Wine Fest tickets, 204-474-1005. Going to the phone. 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
1: Hi, it's Sherry.
0: Sherry, we've got wine festival tickets on the line here for you for next weekend at the Convention Center.
1: Oh.
0: Oh, now you perked up now.
1: I say. Yeah, exactly.
0: All right, so I've got one trivia question for you, multiple choice. You got to get it right, okay?
1: I will definitely try.
0: All right.
1: Your trivia is so random, Alex.
0: Well, you know, that's what's great about it. This nuggets of knowledge you didn't know you knew until I pull it out of you.
1: Or didn't know I knew.
0: Right.
1: Didn't know.
0: Didn't know or knew I knew I didn't.
1: Yeah.
0: Okay. How about this? Which of these animals biologically is incapable of jumping? Okay. They cannot apparently jump because of their biology. Is it a hippopotamus? Is it an elephant? Or is it a rhino? Can't jump.
1: Well, they're all big, but I'm going to say an elephant.
0: Yeah! Now, why did we go with the elephant?
1: I don't know. It seems bigger than the rest. I don't know.
0: See, it's knowledge you didn't know you knew, but you knew.
1: Exactly.
0: Boom.
1: And they're cute. You know, I don't like animals that jump. So.
0: I've never actually seen an elephant jump. Like, I've seen rhinos kind of like run and kind of hop up and get that going. But elephants, nope.
1: They just saunter.
0: Congratulations. You're off to that Winnipeg Wine Festival. Supporting Special O. So enjoy and please drink responsibly, is like you got to say.
1: Of course.
0: You know?
1: Of course.
0: We'll have more tickets tomorrow.
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10: No stalls or crashes on the go at the moment. Just some road work happening southbound on Main at Chief Pegwas Trail. That has the curb lane closed, with also westbound traffic affected coming off Chief Pegwas. And some work is happening as well between Henderson and Main in both directions. Just avoid that stretch if you can. 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I'm Gavin Lopez-Smith.
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Hot 100.5 hits of the 80s, 90s, 2000s. Hi, it's Alex. Beautiful day. It's about 17, a little on the windy side, but who cares? And then I came to tonight. I just noticed here. What? A low of 2, but a risk of frost? Come on. No, it's way too early for that. Oh, man. We'll talk more on that, though, coming up. Also, what's trending Winnipeg? Speaking of where we live, we're talking about this. Mayor race continues. Looks like another candidate has jumped in, making 14 now. We'll talk on that and a few other things coming up. Dexie's Midnight Runners, Hot 100.5.

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1: The race for Winnipeg's mayor getting crowded. We have officially hit 14 candidates as now local business owner Gagandeep Bawa has joined the race. And 10 of the candidates showed up last night for a debate at the Union Center on Broadway that was put on by the Transit Union. The big theme of the night was taking aim at last year's Winnipeg Transit route overhaul that everyone seems to be complaining about. Of course, all the candidates promising safer, more efficient rides, but can they pull it off? Noticeably absent, though, was incumbent Mayor Scott Gillingham. Still a few days left for more candidates to pop up. They have until September 22nd to get those papers in. Election Day, October 28th. Well, the Canada Investment Summit continues today in Toronto, and our Premier Wap Kanoo had a big announcement.
2: Announced that our government, in conjunction with these leaders in the mining industry, aimed to triple mineral production in Manitoba over the next 5 years.
1: He went on to say the province is going to build up that mining sector right away in collaboration with Indigenous communities. And according to a news release, Manitoba's critical mine production averaged 78,000 annual tons over the last 6 years. And look for a bigger police presence at bars. Police announced today they're going to start doing walkthroughs through establishments in the city. In the next few months, they're going to do this to get rid of people who might be causing violence. They said under the province's liquor regulations, businesses are allowed to prevent or remove people from being there. And police say if individuals refuse to leave, they can face a fine or even be arrested. Another reason police are doing this is to help prevent gang violence.
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6: 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Hot 100.5 traffic.
7: Still some construction being done on Sargent Avenue. That has both directions affected between Golding and Wall. Things are down to one lane both ways. Just avoid it if you can. And still some major delays from construction on Main Street, southbound between Chief Pegwas Trail and Seaforth in the curb lane. Today only, get fresh long English cucumbers, Canada, limit 10, just two for $1.49 during $1.49 Day Tuesday. Hurry in to save on foods today. That's your traffic on Hot 100.5. I'm Gavin Lopez-Smith.
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Hot 100.5, hits of the 80s, 90s, 2000s. Will, thank you for your text on that Furniture Villa request line, 204-474-1005. He says, avoid the perimeter westbound between Lounge and McPhillips. It is backed up and going at a snail's pace, and I know, because I got caught in the perimeter yesterday, too, and this was, like, in the evening, leaving, and I'm like, what is going on? And I know they're doing something on one of the bridges, and anyway, the perimeter, a couple locations, just crawling. And I know there's a lot of different construction around the area too, so you're like, okay, I'll avoid that. Then you go through the city and then you get caught with more construction. So yeah, gonna need patience today. Well, while you're sitting in that vehicle, sure hope you're registered for Mark and Dilly's wish list, because I've got a name to call out in about 5 minutes, and I hope it's yours, because if it is, you gotta call me back. You got 10 minutes and 5 seconds. 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
1: Okay, we are straight up at 4 o'clock and we have a name here, Elizabeth Steen. Elizabeth Steen, let me get my stopwatch. Boom, here we go. You now have 10 minutes and 5 seconds to call me. 204-474-1005. 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Elizabeth Steen, you need to call me. It's Technotronic, Hot 100.5.
2: 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Look ahead, the crowd is jumping. Pump it up a little more.

100.5, Alex Michaels. We are looking for Elizabeth Steen. Elizabeth Steen, 7 minutes have elapsed. You have 10 minutes and 5 seconds to call me back at 204-474-1005. Now, if Elizabeth does not call me back, there's stealing. And I've noticed pretty much all day today, it's been steals. So don't go too far from your phone. Elizabeth still has some time. But again, she's got to call me back. If she fails, we steal with Mark and Dilly's wish list. Oh, hey, announcement today. Air Supply is coming next year, February 28th. Glass Tiger is going to be opening up. And tomorrow, another chance for you to score some freebies with AJ. Because I'm still searching. Hot 100.5.

Hot 100.5 and Elizabeth Steen. Sorry you failed in your mission to call us back in the allotted 10 minutes and 5 seconds for Mark and Dilly's wish list. You're out of here. So that means your name does go back, Elizabeth, but you have lost your chance this time around. That means a steal. Again, 204-474-1005. We're going to take the first caller, see who that is, after the Backstreet Boys. Hot 100.5.

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1: Hi, on 100.5. Who's this?
2: Hey, this is Chelsea.
1: Chelsea, you are stealing.
2: Oh, my goodness.
1: Elizabeth, it's her loss and your game.
2: Oh, my goodness. I'm sorry, Elizabeth.
1: Oh, that's the way it goes. We tell you when to listen. We can't spoon feed you with this thing, you know? It's what's called a contest.
2: Yes. Oh, my goodness. Amazing. Okay.
1: Okay. Well, that means you're now qualified for that final wish, which is pretty exciting. Because we never know what the final wish is until kind of the end. But you also now get to help knock off one of these wishes.
2: That's amazing.
1: Do you happen to know which one you want to knock off?
2: I'm going to do number 8. I don't need a retirement party.
1: You're young and vibrant, and damn it, I'm going to live life.
2: Yeah, I got many more years ahead of me.
1: Not thinking about the end right now. No.
2: Not yet. I'd rather have a trip.
1: Okay. Well, number 8 is gone.
2: And gone.
1: Yeah. Is there something that you would want, though? Are you going practical or are you going fantasy? You're going like trips or something.
2: Hmm? You know what? Yeah. I'm just going to let fate roll the dice and we'll see what's left.
1: Okay. Well, you did your part. So.
2: Yeah,
1: pretty much all you can do. Now it's the waiting game for you.
2: Mm-hmm. Amazing.
1: Good luck.
2: Thank you.
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14: Still some work being done on Sargent Avenue. Both directions are affected there between Golding and Wall. Things are down to one lane in both directions, so just avoid it if you can. And on Main Street, there's work being done that has the curb lane blocked southbound between Chief Pegos Trail and C4th. 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I'm Gavin Lopez-Smith.
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16: 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Let's steal then.
15: Carly, you're going to steal. Now, we want you to hold on. We'll get your information in a second here. But you need to eliminate something from the wish list to get into our grand prize.
17: Okay, I'm going to get rid of the hot tub only because I have one.
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16: no
15: is that?
16: No need for a hot tub. It's the 91, right? The year-round hot tub escape?
17: That's the one.
16: That's the one? All right.
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17: Sorry, you can come over and use mine.
16: All right.
15: Yeah, that's mine. True. Okay, I guess if you got a hot tub, why bother? You know what you don't need? Two hot tubs.
16: Yeah, that sounds expensive.
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Hot 100.5, and we're still talking about and cleaning up from that big storm June 9th in our province. But many are like, why was it such a big surprise? You know, don't we have the alert system in place, the alert ready system? Well, last month, the Canadian Radio, Television and Telecoms Commission, they asked Polymerex, that's the company that runs the alert ready system, to answer some questions about the alerts that were sent during that storm. Well, they checked it out and they said 138 different alerts were sent out over that alert ready system that night. They also got about 30 complaints from the public over the frequency of the alerts, which were going off in some areas that didn't have a tornado risk. So it was one of those, if you didn't need it, you were complaining because you got one. And then if you did need it, you were complaining you didn't get enough. But anyway, lots of alerts were sent, as maybe you know, because we're still trying to figure out those storms from June. It's Tina Marie, Hot 100.5.

0: 100.5, it's Alex. And you ever come across a TV show, it debuts, and you think to yourself, who's going to watch this? This one ain't going to last. That was me when I saw Dancing with the Stars come out. I was like, oh, who's going to watch this show? Well, tonight is the debut of the 35th season. Boy, was I wrong about that. It debuted June 1st, 2005 on ABC, and it was an adaptation of the British hit Strictly Come Dancing. It is funny, I can't really tell you much about, you know, past competitors or anything, but I do know Tom Bergeron got the short end of the stick, got fired. He hosted the first 28 seasons. That's a lot of seasons. And then they turned around and went, no, I think we're moving on. Which I know it's show business. It happens. But people were a little upset about it. Now, I think Tyra Banks hosted it, and that didn't go well, right? Or is she still? I'm not sure. But anyway, if you're still watching the 35th season of Dancing with the Stars tonight. And again, I couldn't even tell you who the stars are tonight, so have at her.
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2: Still no stalls or crashes on the go. Just some construction on Sargent Avenue. That has both directions affected between Golding and Wall. The thing's down to one lane both ways. And some major delays from some construction on Main Street southbound between Chief Pegwas Trail and Seaforth in the curb lane. Today only, get fresh long English cucumbers. Canada, limit 10. Just two for $1.49 during $1.49 Day Tuesday. Hurry in to save on foods today. That's your traffic on Hot 100.5. I'm Gavin Lopez Smith.
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Coke. Your smart speaker knows the hits of the 80s, 90s, and 2000s. Because you trained it properly. 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

100.5 hits of the 80s, 90s, 2000s. Hey, we had a concert announcement earlier today. AJ announced this one, Aerosmith. No, that's Air Supply. Totally different band. Air Supply celebrating their new album, A Matter of Time. The date is, this is so new, I don't even know, February 28th. So next year, got a little bit of time, but tickets going on sale soon. You've got the early bird access tomorrow. There is a pre-sale code, which we have up at hot105fm.com if you want that. Then tickets going on sale this Friday at Ticketmaster. But taking us there all this week, be listening to AJ in the midday. He's got your chance to win some tickets. Glass Tiger, by the way, going to be opening up the show. So Air Supply, A Matter of Time tour coming up in the new year, February 28th. It's Bruno Mars, Hot 100.5.

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0: 100.5. So a few days ago, September 8th, it was the 40th anniversary of the Oprah Winfrey Show debuting in syndication and kind of changing the whole talk show game. Well, she's been working on something new, and it was inspired by the band U2, as she explains.
1: I've had a lot of dreams come true in the world, and this is one of them. Aha! It's a dream that started when I first watched U2 for the first time at the Sphere. And at the end of that concert, I thought, wow, what an incredible space. What an incredible tool to use. You could do some incredible things in this space that allows people to go out to the edge of the universe, to touch the stars and touch something within them that ignites the light that makes you want to live better, rise higher for yourself. And now it's coming true. Aha.
0: Aha. That's the name of it. So she's going to do 4 shows at the Sphere in April. Tickets going on sale September 25th for about $145 and up. Got more entertainment news coming up in a bit with our ECN. It's Hall & Oates, Hot 100.

100.5 with Amanda Marshall getting ready for her Dirty 30 tour. Making a stop at the Burton Cummings Theater November 28th. That's a Saturday night. Tickets on sale. Got more entertainment to talk about with our ECN Entertainment Celebrity News, and the Emmys went down last night. Mariska Hargitay was the host, and there was a few history-making moments, and also a shout-out to Canada. We'll talk about it coming up after Snap Hot 100.5.

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1: Well, the Emmys went down last night. Some big moments. First, Hacks went in with a huge 24 nominations for the last season, which is a record for a comedy. But it didn't exactly clean house. It ended up with just two wins. But one of those wins went to Jean Smart, and that made her some history. She's now the first woman to win the Best Actress Emmy for every season of a TV series. Big winner, though, of the night was Widow's Bay, which cleaned up, took home 14 of its 19 Emmy nominations. One of the awards went to Matthew Rhys, who made Emmy history, becoming the first person ever to win two lead acting awards in the same night. Not only did he win for Widow's Bay, he also won for The Beast and Me. There are some other surprises, like The Bear having a pretty quiet night, winning just one award for the late Rob Reiner. There was also an emotional tribute to Reiner from Jamie Lee Curtis.
2: He now holds the record of 48 years for the longest gap between acting Emmys, which was previously held by his father, Carl Reiner, at 37 years.
1: And there was more tears for a beautiful moment for Michael J. Fox, who received the Bob Hope Humanitarian Award for his decades of work advocating for people with Parkinson's and supporting research. He got two standing ovations.
3: Initially, I kept my Parkinson's diagnosis a secret. I worried that it would affect my work and my relationships with audiences. Would they laugh if they knew I was sick? So then I was stunned by the support I got. The support from all of you was so uplifting and just made me feel like I keep doing this. I hadn't lost what I do, and they couldn't take it away from me. And it's because you stood up for me, and I appreciate it.
1: And then there was Sally Field, who won Outstanding Lead Actress in a Limited Series or Movie for Remarkably Bright Creatures, making her the oldest performer ever to win in that category. She's 79. The movie, by the way, was filmed in Vancouver, and during her acceptance speech, had a very sweet shout-out to Canada.
4: Ashley Connor, oh my gosh, for photography, who made the Pacific Northwest another character, and it's Canada. Blessed Canada, our neighbors, our friends.
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5: Still some work happening on Main southbound between Sheepaguas Trail and C4th. That has the curb lane blocked. And there's also work being done on the north perimeter. That's between Henderson and Main with delays both ways. 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
12: 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I don't know. I'm
13: you
12: trying
13: know
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12: of
13: feelings of snakes.
12: I know. 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
12: think,
13: you even bring in
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12: and starting fresh.
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Hot 100.5, it's Alex. And when it comes to healthcare, I know there's a lot of negativity surrounding it, lots of complaints, but not this time. What happened at the legislature yesterday and the very special reunion between a man and his ICU nurse who kept him alive 10 years ago. And the story of how they found each other again is pretty great, too. We'll talk about it for our good news in 6 minutes. It's Janet Jackson, Hot 100.5.

0: Good News with Alex Michaels.
1: That's the thing about life. You never know when it could change. And 10 years ago, life changed for Mac Horsbrough. He was fighting for his life over at St. B after developing sepsis from what started as a cyst on his finger. The infection got into his bloodstream. He spent something like 3 weeks in the ICU, including 10 days in a coma. One of the nurses that cared for him was Bernadette Warwick. And Mac got a chance to thank her in person for the first time in 10 years at the ledge yesterday as they had a ceremony to recognize September 13th as Sepsis Awareness Day in our province.
2: I'd like to acknowledge Bernadette. Thank you, Bernadette. And thank you to so many others who worked so hard to save my life.
1: Since recovering, Mac has become a big advocate for sepsis awareness. And a few years ago, he was talking at a nursing conference and asked the crowd if Bernadette was there. She wasn't, but some former colleagues were, and they passed along the message, which eventually led to this week's reunion. And she was saying, as an ICU nurse, she thinks about her patients all the time, but most of the time, she never gets to find out what happens to them.
3: We think about people all the time. We take care of people in their most vulnerable moments, but we hope that they do well. So it's full circle to hear that he's doing well after all these years.
1: Oh, he's doing well. Mac was even crowned the Canadian National Pickleball Champion last year in the 65 plus category. So from being on death's doorstep to living his best life. That's your good news.
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1: 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They've got the seasonal outdoor farm market. They're open 7 days a week. They've got pumpkins, mums, and seasonal veggies. All right, for tonight, some developing fog, but the big story, there is a risk of frost. Low of about 2. Tomorrow, cloudy. Some showers starting early afternoon. Could see about 5 to 10 millimeters with a high of 14. Right now, it's partly cloudy and about 15.
0: 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Traffic.
19: Still no stalls or crashes. Just some work happening southbound on Main between Chief Egwis Trail and C4. That has the curb lane blocked. And some intermittent work happening on the north perimeter. That's between Henderson and Main. Expect delays both ways. 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I'm Gavin Lopez. 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

0: Shut the door. Sugar Ray, Hot 100.5. It's Alex, and this is pretty sweet. Mark and Dilly's wish list. We're in it. 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You hear us talking about this all the time. But maybe you have some questions. Gail sure did, so I gave her a call.
1: Hello?
0: Hi, Gail.
1: Hi.
0: It's Alex calling.
1: Hi, Alex.
0: Hey, you had a question about the wish list.
1: Yes. Can you put what time you want them to call you? Like, roughly? Like, the 7, the 4?
0: Oh, I see what you're saying. So you wanted to pick the hour that we'd be calling your name out of the 4 different hours?
1: Yes.
0: Oh, that is such a great question. But no, you can't, unfortunately. We try and narrow it down with at least giving you, like, what time, you know, at least around 1 or, you know, around 7. Or I know previously we had where it could have been any time in that hour.
1: Okay, yeah, because I work in a school, so I can't just leave school, too.
0: Yeah, I wish we could make it more simpler for you, but I think we've made it as simple as we can. It's still a contest, you know? Good luck, okay? We got plenty of weeks to go. And do you want a trip? Do you want something practical? Is there something that you've been honing in on for the wish list?
1: I will take anything.
0: Oh, yeah. Well, anyway,
1: I'm going to put my name down. Thank you so much.
0: Hey, there's never a dumb question. Good luck. And yeah, get registered, hot105fm.com. It's Edward Maya, Mia Martina, Hot 100.5.

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Hot 100.5, how you doing? It's Alex, and how's this for a Guinness World Record? A family in Iowa has set a record because five generations of their family all share the same birthday. Fred Harlow, he's in the middle of those five generations, all born on September 14th. So his dad, Wilbur, his mom, Addie, his daughter, Emma, and his son, Arthur, recognized by the Guinness Book of World Records as the family with the most generations born on the same day. Congratulations to that family. Man, September 14th, it's like, okay, break out the gifts. We got a bunch to knock off here. It's Jen Arden, Hot 100.5.

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9: I think she should pick a number.
10: All right, let's get crazy.
11: Oh my goodness.
9: Just pick a number between 1 and 100. And we'll let you know if it's still available.
10: Oh,
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10: God,
9: this is where it gets crazy.
10: Oh, my God, my heart is racing.
9: I know, it is. Pick a number.
11: Okay, 33.
9: 33.
10: Number 33. That is the Belize getaway for 4.
9: Oh! The Belize, that's our first trip gone.
10: This
9: is exciting.
10: That was 4 nights of sunshine, relaxation, and adventure.
11: Well, if people hate me, I'm
9: going to
11: blame you guys.
9: I would do it.
10: It was Mark that started it.
0: Mark and Dilly.

Hot 100.5, it's Alex, and he was a legendary designer. He passed away yesterday at the age of 87. Bob Mackie. And when every time I'd say Bob Mackie, I automatically would think of Cher because he dressed her quite often. And some of the outfits were, well, revealing. They were Cher, you know, and very memorable. And that's what you want out of a designer. Cher took to social media with a heartfelt message. They met back in 1971. But she did write here, "My dear Bob has gone up to heaven. Knowing him, he brings sequins, beads, and his sketch pad. Good night, sweet prince." So Bob Mackie, 87, passed away yesterday. So fitting. Let's hear from Cher. Hot

0: Hot 100.5, it's Alex. And you ever come across a TV show, it debuts, and you think to yourself, who's going to watch this? This one ain't going to last. That was me when I saw Dancing with the Stars come out. I was like, oh, who's going to watch this show? Well, tonight is the debut of the 35th season. Boy, was I wrong about that. It debuted June 1st, 2005 on ABC, and it was an adaptation of the British hit Strictly Come Dancing. It is funny, I can't really tell you much about, you know, past competitors or anything, but I do know Tom Bergeron got the short end of the stick, got fired. He hosted the first 28 seasons. That's a lot of seasons. And then they turned around and went, no, I think we're moving on. Which I know it's show business. It happens. But people were a little upset about it. And they sure didn't like Tyra Banks, who they hired after firing him. But anyway, season 35 of a show I didn't think was going to last debuts tonight.
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Hot 100.5, hits of the 80s, 90s, 2000s. Alex Michaels, thanks again for hanging out with me. Got to wrap things up for now, but a reminder to wake up with the boys tomorrow. Not that you need a reminder, you'll have to tune in anyway, but Mark and Dilly's wish list, they get the first crack, first name at 7 o'clock, 9 o'clock. 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